0: Anugba.
1: Emi Optimase.
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0: 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So pe Nada mi o.
1: Say my God.
0: Jera Anugba.
1: I don't know he's hearing me.
0: Be a wada, no matter
1: the girl. It will be like joke. It was for some people. Some people will think it's a joke. I speak to your life. I pronounce with all the my faith or belief in Jesus.
0: I declare it.
1: Now we obtain mercy.
0: Be on what him be.
1: As the Lord lives.
0: Tear me the wah.
1: Spiritly.
0: Now what you
1: all
0: the
1: Lord.
0: And it tear me. Draw.
1: I speak to heaven.
0: Jack up. Mira koya.
1: Let's all him ever
0: do. Lord call Jesus.
1: In the
0: Lord.
1: Go and obtain mercy.
0: I know to take a life.
1: Mercy you never received a love before.
0: Be gas a wabba.
1: In the name of Jesus.
0: Most subtle.
1: I prophesy. Lord
0: call Jesus. Lord.
1: Mercy. You know the one you carry that you are so panicked. The one you carry that you are so afraid. The one you heard about your child that say how we do it.
0: It's
1: mercy that will
0: settle
1: it. The one you
0: gave
1: before you don't know how to do it. It's mercy that will settle it. Or else if you don't believe.
0: Someone
1: that believes say amen. I stand not alone.
0: I
1: speak not alone.
0: You believe.
1: Master will
0: in the name of Jesus. In the name of Jesus. What is it, Oba?
1: In Jesus' name, my Lord. I greet all the children of God. I said it yesterday. That we are still appreciating people. One is our pastor.
0: Many years ago.
1: Many years ago.
0: When we pay.

0: Christ of Nazareth.
1: This Soleno.
0: Amen.
1: In the name of Jesus. When you have
0: all the consequences, all the
1: consequences
0: of our governor. Thank you.
1: And your honorables.
0: All the honorables. Thank you. We can't be mentioned
1: in here.
0: Let's leave it like that.
1: Lord, call just Emma Posse.
0: Increase.
1: In the name of Jesus.
0: Jesus' name.
1: That will be, sir.
0: Look at, sir.
1: That will be.
0: Look at.
1: My bad, bro.

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0: wo e
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0: I say.
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1: Mo gbadura se.
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0: Listen to me sir.
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1: Loruko Jesu. Aye eyin adide.
0: All will rise.
1: Gbogbo eyin workers.
0: All the workers.
1: From all the branches.
0: Gbogbo eka ijo wa.
1: Today London branch.
0: To London branch.
1: Ese.
0: Thank you.
1: Mo rowo yin.
0: I
1: loruko Jesu Olorun.
0: Ba
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1: lo disi different gifts yes
0: mo gbadua
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0: olorun wa ta olorun loruko Jesus
1: bless you in Jesus
0: olorun wa bu one bu
1: they give you
0: olorun wa bu one bu bi o ti e je gbangba
1: even if it's not openly
0: sugbon ni kokko mi ojo mesan
1: ni won fi gbadua for all you people yes
0: o ti ablenu ni pe
1: e je mo pe
0: leyin gba ta tun pare birthday awon eyan tun continue ati sanu fun woni e ma ri anu gba mo le ma ra anu gba e o ra anu gba e o ra anu gba in the name of Jesus agbele sa
1: listen to the psalm
0: nti Jesus se yo
1: ya blele what Jesus did will amaze you yeah
0: nto se yo
1: ya blele what he did will amaze me
0: mo de fe ko se ki ya no be
1: such miracle
0: and
1: more than that
0: to have
1: in your own life too
0: en ti o ni sugbon kankan laye owo
1: po the one that doesn't have repose in your life and not so much
0: mama bola re korin kan gba
1: I know that mama

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1: That woman have a reproach.
0: But awon yen o le mo.
1: But people cannot know.
0: Awon dokita re.
1: Even a physician.
0: At awon to sumo ti petipe. Ni kan lo mo isoro yen.
1: That only knows that.
0: Awon isoro to pamo. What that be a gbo ta da sobo.
1: It's like a wound that has been covered.
0: Be get isoro mo e.
1: That was our issue.
0: Awon isoro bayi.
1: A problem like that.
0: Da ba so fun yen o ki ma.
1: Close one we not know.
0: Mama pero ogun be logun adaja.
1: Are you tagging the battle you wrestle your home?
0: Ogun ta won eyan ori ati to ba so.
1: The battle that people did not see until you disclose.
0: Awon kan wo pe agba tin de.
1: Looking at her, that
0: mama beri o loko.
1: That woman did not have husband.
0: Se won ko in sa fun ni kilo sele.
1: Does men run away from
0: her? Mama pe buku kan be na.
1: You know that there is a reproach in her life.
0: Abuku ye gan ni.
1: That bout is a reproach.
0: E gan ye aisan ni.
1: That reproach is a sickness.
0: Aisan ye ogun ni.
1: That sickness is a battle.
0: Egba mi sa.
1: Listen to me sir.
0: O ti so di talaka.
1: You have made that poor.
0: O ti so da line.
1: It has made her to lack.
0: O ti so di enter je kankan mo.
1: Has made her to become some nobody
0: again. O ti gbe han gangan.
1: She has been lean or thin.
0: Sugbon.
1: But
0: ko ri eniyan.
1: She saw no one that can help her.
0: O ti sakiri.
1: She ran after
0: some.
1: She saw no one.
0: Amo ojo kan.
1: But one day she heard about Jesus.
0: Eba me ka iwe ma ko ri karun.
1: Book of Mark chapter 5.
0: Ese ke dogbon.
1: Verse 25.
0: Ibe lo ti bere erose
1: lowi.
2: Obinrin kan ti ni ise je ni odun mejila.
0: How many years?
2: Odun mejila.
0: Oh yes.
2: E ti joju le si bi onku pa lodo awon onisegun.
0: Aha.
2: Ti ti na gbogbo ti o ni tan.
0: Oh yes.
2: Ti ko si san rara. Sugbon ka ka be.
0: Oh yes.
2: O po si waju.
0: Oh yes.
2: Ti ma ti o buro Jesu.
0: Aha.
2: O wa seyin le la ni opo eniyan.
0: Oh yes.
2: O fowo ka so re.
0: Aha.
2: Nitori o wi pe.
0: Aha.
2: Ti mo ma sa le fi awon mi ka so re.
0: Aha.
1: Connect me with what you are hearing.
0: Fear what?
1: Touch your head.
0: Jesus, only say Yano.
1: Jesus, the miracle worker.
0: My demon or any pair.
1: Come on, our reward is that.
0: He said, Yano, Tia, you share.
1: Wait, that what you did.
0: Yeah, what's your
1: pair? Now we will do also.
0: But do I do?

0: Why ye kaburi na yakwava?
1: No
0: palace. Why ye get it
1: out?
0: BNI seri yanu ni.
1: That was how you received.
0: Ibabani.
1: Who is believe?
0: Ama binoni swaje. Ibabani.
1: The visual of blood believe.
0: Ibabani na wabara.
1: And pray show mightiness in our life.
0: Aye de bo.
1: And our case was.
0: Aye manda nyambule.
1: Enemy did make one strike.
0: BNI.
1: Yes.
0: Say. Allah is a
1: the one that is sick, that they
0: are
1: taking
0: so the
1: can they live their
0: no,
1: life? No, they can't live their life.
0: What man is
1: that,
0: what
1: that man, they will
0: what is be Jesus be
1: where Jesus
0: was. What okay. Okay. Jesus
1: they know that once Jesus can
0: what
1: sign,
0: power
1: they know that he's
0: what
1: they know that his case
0: what
1: is
0: sebe.
1: And they did so. After dropping
0: Jesus
1: him,
0: it,
1: Jesus looked at him. He said, you are
0: what
1: blessed and be forgiven. They did not understand.
0: Man,
1: they don't know that the son of man
0: Mark chapter 2 and verse 11.
1: Verse 11. What does he say?
0: Jesus
1: said,
0: did
1: arise. Take up thy bed. Listen, sir. If they carry one, if they carry one from
0: one person,
1: he will receive it immediately.
0: One
1: supposed to leave
0: for
1: that man.
0: The Bible says
1: he was leaping. Act of Apostles chapter 3. The man

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1: that did what their prophet said.
0: Down on it.
1: Oh, no,
0: I'm going to
1: die. Don't leave them
0: in the name of Jesus.
1: Amen. Jesus.
0: Oh, they die, yes,
1: amen. Amen. Will not be lonely again.
0: Oh, they die, yes, amen.
1: Will not be lonely again.
0: In the name of Jesus.
1: Amen. Jesus.
0: Why they say you
1: are
0: Jesus. Oluwawa.
1: Jesus name.
0: And I must have
1: prayed. I told us yesterday that.
0: Mama, so address.
1: I'll tell you the address.
0: If it's party,
1: where to meet?
0: On the 18th.
1: On the 18th.
0: In Toronto.
1: In Toronto.
0: Now, go meet her.
1: By 3 p.m.
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0: get to my
1: you get another
0: one to keep water
1: who
0: Sunday.
1: Do it on Sunday
0: so Jesus.
1: In the name of
0: Jesus wari anuba
1: let me give us the address
0: on Thursday
1: ojo keji deni ogun on the 18th
0: osu kefa
1: of the 6th month June
0: address
1: that is where we meet
0: in Canada
1: by the grace of God
0: Wesley Hall number 69 Milvan Drive North York. Finch Milvan.
1: Toronto, Ontario.
0: Belati Pade.
1: That is where we meet.
0: Eko ile sile.
1: Brothers Dan.
0: M9L. 1YB.
1: 1YB.
0: O ti ye won.
1: They understand.
0: Ama ti gbo number yen.
1: Once they heard the number, they understand. Let me say it again.
0: Wesley Hall.
1: 69.
0: Milvan Drive.
1: North York.
0: Finch Milvan.
1: Toronto, Ontario.
0: M9L. 1YB. Ibelati Pade.
1: That is where we meet. Stretch your hands towards me. Aye,
0: ready
1: de. Love will rise.
0: Aye, ready de.
1: Love will rise.
0: Aye, me de de.
1: Aye,
0: me de de.
1: Aye, me de de.
0: Aye, me de de. And

0: for you, Maria, no matter. See any Kenny, to Papa, you saw the messenger.
1: To your messenger.
0: So I was over, pray by Bassi Bio Bassi
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0: Bio
1: Bassi Bio Bassi Bio Bassi Bio Bassi Bio Bassi Bio Bassi Bio Bassi Bio Bassi Bio Bassi Bio Bassi Bio Bassi Bio Bassi the blessing of God
0: on your life.
1: Come to
0: your life.
1: Jesus,
0: the man.
1: Write the account number.
0: 30-32-67-02-85. Mustafa Solomon Moses One Luma Bujade ni Fort Bank loru ko je wari anuba so pe ma ra anuba
1: e
0: ja si beru asi we fi oriketa
1: Revelation chapter 3 verse 11 it says that say after me
0: kiesi
2: behold
0: emi nbo nisesiyi
2: I come quickly
0: di eyi ti won ni mo sese
1: oh that fast we down hard
0: when can you come say gbadi re
1: the no man take that crown
0: nigba keji
1: so second
0: kiesi
1: behold
0: emi nbo nisesiyi
1: I come quickly
0: di eyi ti won ni mo sese
1: oh that fast we down hard
0: can you come say gbadi re
1: that no man take that crown
0: bakata jaka po want to go
2: behold
0: Amen. This is a
1: year. Oh, that no man
0: take
1: thy crown. I pray as the Lord lives and
0: his
1: spirit lives before the Lord, the one that rises.
0: Ah, yeah,
1: I pray all those today by celebrants, people celebrate when you are
0: in your
1: I bless your day and your marriage in the name of Jesus. Every blessing in Jesus' name. You live long, but not delay you.
0: Amen.
1: In Jesus' name, my Lord.
0: Let me show this.
1: Name of celebrant that were here.
0: Happy birthday to you. Omobola Arike.
1: Omobola Arike.
0: That's in London.
1: From London.
0: Happy birthday to you.
3: Otumba Dada Aremu. Happy birthday to you, sir.
1: I pray in the name of Jesus, master of God and his favor.
0: Hold
1: your water.
0: I bless
1: your water.
0: I
1: sanctify in the name of the Lord, the one that holds up power.
0: You see, power
1: in Jesus' name. Mommy, uncover the water. Uncover it. That's your one finger.
0: You
1: stretch it. Put it inside. Call Jah 7 times. The index finger. Let it enter it. Call Jah on that water 7 times. Jah, Jah, Jah, Jah, Jah, Jah. Come to that water.
0: Umara Anuba.
1: You receive mercy.
0: Blessed,
1: I bless it in the name of the Lord. I satisfy with the blood of God. Let the blood of Jesus flow in me.
0: With
1: what powerfully. In Jesus' name, my Lord. Add it to your water.
0: Bake.
1: Before you leave out, you obtain mercy. Tomorrow morning, get your unspeakable water again. 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

0: love. 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I may not come today, but I'll be with you again. I'm gonna pray for you every day, my love. Yeah, yeah.
1: Hello, guys. My name is Johnny Drill, and you're on to the KU Breakfast Show.
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1: Day for Abapawa now. I want to meet all the people of Bear Puma. Kukuruku!
0: Hello, hello. Is that KUFM? I want to wake up the people of Oko.

0: gotta get up. It's time. Time once again to get up and get it done. All right, it's the last day of the working week, which means it's a weekend right now. Start of the weekend. Friday it is. Today, Friday, the 29th day in the month of May. And how best have you used the month? How good did you finish? Or are you finishing the month? And, of course, it's finishing on a weekend, which is nice, to usher in a new month at the start of the new week next week. All right, so welcome to the KU Breakfast Show. It's right here on your KU 92.7 FM, a station that turns in excitement. 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Get up! Hello.
1: Good morning. Good morning.
0: Good morning to you.
1: It's Oga Federal from the Dwayne Runa community.
0: Oga Federal. Good morning. Welcome.
1: Thank you. It is so, you have been running slow.
0: Yeah, yeah, yeah. Because it's
1: happened. Big Baba God this morning for making me to come out again. I see the brightness of today. I see Baba God, you do well. I celebrate my wife, my children. I celebrate all colors because of time. I celebrate all KUFF family, the Jara manager, the people of Oba community. I celebrate Maria and the energy of Oba. Use a helicopter to carry KUFF family to Maria and his place this morning for weekend. God bless you.
0: All right, thank you. Get up.
2: Morning, sir.
0: Good morning to you. Sir.
2: Thank God it's Friday.
0: Yeah, thank God. CGIF, bro.
2: Morning to you.
0: Good morning.
2: At you. Looking at the colleagues and listeners of the show. I'm wishing everybody well. No time to take time. It's Friday already. The month end also. Let's celebrate everyone. Celebrating and wish everybody well. Round of applause would be okay to wish everybody this morning.
0: Round of applause. Okay, coming right up, bro. I got you. Now. Oh yeah.
3: Blessed morning.
0: Blessed morning to you, Sister Mary.
3: How's my sister now?
0: Yeah, she's good. She's on her way.
3: Okay. Bless you. How was your night?
0: Fabulous. How was yours?
3: Very fine. Fantastic.
0: That's great.
3: Bless God for everything.
0: Yep.
3: I hope you're not arresting me anymore.
0: No. You've been left alone.
3: Oh, God be the glory. Thank God. I was afraid before because I wanted to hide at the back of my sister, behind my sister, to defend me.
0: Yeah, the king of these guys, who Kai. That's me.
3: It is well. Quickly, let me appreciate God for making me and you, everybody, to be alive among the living, not among the dead, team today. I want to celebrate people, my blessed family, my blessed family of KUFM, people like your people, all YJJ for my soul, Tajir, number one. Oh, God, my sister, oh, God, my

0: Mewawo, Mr. Albina. I want to celebrate Madam Pishim. I want to celebrate Apostle Friday, as I said. I want to celebrate everybody with a triumphant trumpet. All right. And then still one ram. Ram.
1: All right.
0: For everybody. God bless you. Have a blessed day.
1: You too. Have a great weekend. Okay, I'll just drop elements for your WhatsApp messages right here. We got this one here. It says, I live in Benin, Edo State, yada, yada, yada. That Benin man, you said, it's okay. All right, chop, chop, chop, chop. Now we got this one here. TGIF, Bugsy, the Great, and Pretty Mommy, Glow, Glow. This is coming from Obata Kwe, said, Comrade Gift SSR. I, Benin, do a KSA love. All right, I'll see your message. And we got this one from... listeners, text callers out there, blah, blah, blah, in Jesus' name. All right, from Edith Uzoma. Edith, I see you. And we've got this one here. This one says, good morning. This is from Yogagba Gadimawan and our Samson. Right there. Okay, that's as much as we're taking on the Wakey Wakey. We'll be back with more. At the bottom of the hour, it's be time for the news dawn. We're going to a sponsored program now to take us there. It's the K-Breakfast Show. I'm Benjamin Kattery. Good morning.
2: 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This is Sound Dynamics of the Air. We present to you the teaching ministry of Apostle David Wale Fessor. Please listen and be blessed.
3: Praise God. Are you ready for the word? Let's define our terms. What is marriage? We said marriage is a covenant union between two mature adults of opposite sexes for the purpose of procreation, pleasure, and mutual partnership in the pursuit of their God-given destiny. I want us to read Matthew chapter 19, and let's begin from verse 3. Matthew 19, 3. The Pharisees came to him, testing him and saying to him, "Is it lawful for a man to divorce his wife for just any reason?" He answered and said to them, "Have you not read that he who made them at the beginning made them male and female?" That's why we use the words two mature adults of opposite sexes. And said, "For this reason, a man shall leave his father and mother and be joined to his wife, and the two shall become one flesh." The joining speaks of the consummation, which is done at the marital conjugation. That's pleasure. And the two shall become one flesh. So then they are no longer two, but one flesh. Therefore, what God has joined together, let not man separate. They said to him, "Why then did Moses command to give a certificate of divorce and to put her away?" Then he said to them, Because of the hardness of your heart, permitted you to divorce your wives. But from the beginning, it was not so." One thing I've come to observe is that your marriage, to a great extent, will reflect your spiritual condition. If you're going to have a fun-filled, fruitful, and fulfilling marriage, then you must be spiritually healthy. Are you following me? He said, "Moses, because of the hardness of your hearts, permitted you to divorce your wives, but from the beginning, it was not so." So when you see a divorce or a difficult marriage, one way or another, those two people, there is someone there that has a hard heart. See? Because your spiritual condition will affect the quality of your marriage. Let me show you something here as we're looking at this, because we're looking at marital enrichment. Let's begin with 1 Peter chapter 3. I'll speed read some things. It says, "Wives, likewise, be submissive to your own husbands, that even if some do not obey the word, that they without the word may be won by the conduct of their wives. When you observe your chaste conversation, conduct, okay, Genesis conversation, accompanied by fear, reverence. Do not let your adornment or your decoration be merely outward, arranging the hair, wearing of gold, and putting on fine apparel. Rather, let it be the hidden person of the heart, with the incorruptible beauty of a gentle, watch this, and quiet spirit, which is in the sight of God, which is very precious in the sight of God. For in this manner, in former times, the holy women who trusted in God also adorned themselves," how? "With a gentle and quiet spirit, being submissive to their husbands." So God is revealing to us here that a woman that is submissive to her husband has a meek and quiet spirit. So we can see that our behaviors are actually reflections of our spiritual condition. There's nothing wrong with marriage. Oh, two people divorce. Oh, my family members, there's always breakup in their family, spiritual, whatever. But most of the time you look at it, it's the spiritual condition and the thinking of the people involved. For instance, if you see marriage as a covenant, when you get in, you have a mindset of no going out. If you have that mindset, yesterday I was watching a man of respect who teaches on marriage, and he said 86% of all divorces are caused by non-serious problems. Only 14% are caused by serious problems, maybe adultery, abuse, physical abuse, person's life is in danger, or abandonment, the man just left. Only 14%, not serious problems. You see that? Because many people enter marriage not knowing that marriage is a covenant. When you know you're getting to the covenant, you better prepare. You better prepare. See? Because here, Peter tells us that the woman's spiritual condition is what defines a character in the marriage. More so, the man's spiritual condition also defines his character in the marriage. So one thing I expect us to take seriously is our spiritual well-being, because marriage would put a pressure on the flesh, and we're going to look at that later. So that we're just looking at the definitions and getting some things right. Ephesians 5, let's look at verse 15. Let's begin from verse 15. It says, "See then that you walk circumspectly, not as fools but as wise." That means walk accurately, "redeeming the time, because the days are evil." Next, "Therefore, do not be unwise, but understanding what the will of the Lord is." Next, what is the will of the Lord? He says, "And do not be drunk with wine, which is dissipation, but be filled with the Spirit." So he says, the way to function accurately is to be filled with the Spirit. Stay under the influence of the Holy Spirit. In fact, Bible scholars tell us this, be filled means be being filled. Stay in the constant infilling of the Holy Spirit. See, the Bible tells us in Galatians 5:22, the fruit of the Spirit is love. That means a loving marriage is what? A reflection of the spiritual condition. Is that joy in the marriage? Then their spiritual condition is they have the fruit of the Spirit. Is there peace in the marriage? Is there long suffering? Is there meekness? Is there kindness? Is there goodness? Is there self-control? Is there faithfulness? So, however our marriage is a reflection of our spiritual conditions. So he says, be being filled with the Spirit. Now look at this, verse 19 now. Ephesians 5:19. Speaking to one another in psalms and hymns and spiritual songs, singing and making melody in your heart to the Lord. Next, it says, giving thanks always for all things to God the Father in the name of our Lord Jesus Christ. 21, it says, submitting to one another in the fear of God. Submitting to one another in the fear of God. Then the next thing he said, wives. Notice before he dealt with marriage, he first of all made sure that the couples were spiritually healthy. See, and that's what we need to take seriously. If you're spiritually healthy, your marriage will be sweet. Now, spiritual health is not spiritual, it's not zeal. You see that? Because some will feel, okay, I am spiritual. No, you could be zealous. When you're spiritual, you're loving. God is a spirit and God is love. So the spiritual man is loving. The spiritual woman is loving. So how do I know you're spiritual? 1 Corinthians 13, 4 to 8a. That shows you spiritual. Love suffers long. That means love is patient. That's a spiritual person, the fruit of the Spirit. Love is kind. That's kindness. Love does not envy. Love does not pride itself. It's not puffed up. Love is not proud. That's meekness. Does not behave rudely. Does not seek its own. It's not selfish. It's not provoked. One version says, it's not easily provoked. Then it says, thinks no evil. Think about it. Thinks no evil. Not suspicious. Does not rejoice in iniquity, but rejoice in the truth. Next. Bears all things, believes all things, hopes all things, endures all things. Love never fails. That's a spiritual man. Endures all things. And I tell my wife, I say, remember when we talk sometimes, and I'll tell her, I say, if there's another chance to do life again, I'll still marry you. And it shocks her. Because a truly spiritual man is a loving person. Love is the measure of spirituality. If you focus on cultivating your love life, then you're going to have a good marriage. You're going to have a great marriage. Are we together? All right. Now, let's go to our definitions and build on from there. Okay. Enrichment. What does it mean to enrich? To enrich is to improve upon. See, we want to improve on our marriages. Two, to make better. Three, to make rich or richer. Four, to add a desirable ingredient to something. That's what it means to enrich. To make our marriages better, we must do marriage the way God ordained for marriage to be done. How many of you have gotten a product and you tried it to use it, you say it's not working? Then someone came and said, and you thought someone said, and it was working. Has it happened to you? See, the issue is that for the most part, people did not prepare for marriage and they didn't get the right information about marriage. Genesis chapter 2, verse 24. Genesis 2, verse 24. It says, therefore, a man shall leave his father and mother and be joined to his wife. The word there is dabak. It means to cleave, to be glued to his wife. And they shall become one flesh. Now, the most intriguing thing about this place is that Adam and Eve did not have a mother. So God was talking to all of humanity and laying it down here in Genesis that this is the way marriage works. It says, therefore shall a man leave his father and mother. And I told you that word means to leave emotionally, leave physically, and leave economically. In other words, for you to get married as a man, you must be emotionally mature, not dependent on your mother. Calling your mother to tell your mother what's happening in your home means you are a boy. Are you following me? It says, therefore shall a man leave his father and mother and be joined, glued to his wife. So God tells us here, the man has to prioritize his wife.
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1: 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First, the headlines.

Royal Specialist Hospital confirms no casualty was recorded in their facility on Children's Day. Federal government considers flight restrictions and passenger isolation over Ebola threat. Atiku visits Amechi after ADC presidential primary. In business, households groan as cooking gas price hits 2,000 naira per kilogram. And in sports, National Sports Commission provides infrastructure support for Enugu City Games. Details of this and more after this break. I am Benjamin Kadiri.

0: Now the news in detail. The chief medical director at Edo Specialist Hospital, Dr. Anthonia Njoku, has clarified that no casualty was recorded at the Samuel Ogbemudia Stadium incident on Wednesday. She was responding to the social media reports alleging that five pupils died during the Children's Day celebration at Samuel Ogbemudia Stadium. Njoku made the clarification on Thursday in Benin while addressing newsmen. Speaking on why the children were seen on the floor of the hospital, Njoku explained that they placed them on the floor for an effective resuscitation, which some of the children needed. On her part, the coordinator, Office of the First Lady of Edo, Adesili Okpebolo Anani, noted that she was at the hospital on a fact-finding mission concerning the incident that happened during the Children's Day celebration. Anani said the children are fine and have been discharged, while thanking the management of the hospital for their swift response. She, however, described what happened during Children's Day celebration as unfortunate. The federal government is considering possible restrictions on flights from countries affected by the Ebola virus as part of measures to prevent an outbreak in Nigeria. Chief of Staff to the President, Femi Badjabiamila, disclosed this after a high-level meeting in Lagos to review the country's Ebola preparedness and response framework. According to him, the proposed measures include stricter screening procedures at points of entry and the isolation of passengers who exhibit symptoms associated with the disease. The meeting was attended by the Director General of the Nigeria Center for Disease Control and Prevention, Jide Idris, Minister of Interior, Olubunmi Tunjiojo, and Lagos State Commissioner for Health, Akin Abayomi, among other officials. But Abayomi said President Bola Tinubu has been briefed on the Ebola situation in the Democratic Republic of Congo and Uganda, assuring that government will take all necessary steps to prevent the disease from entering Nigeria. He said authorities are also considering the use of dedicated facilities at airports to manage passengers arriving from countries of concern, while additional protocols are being developed to strengthen prevention efforts. Minister of Interior Tunji Ojo said all entry points into the country will be placed under close surveillance, adding that the Nigeria Immigration Service would work with the NCDC to improve early detection and rapid response measures. On his part, NCDC Director General Dr. Idris warned that Ebola remains a highly dangerous viral disease and stressed the need for heightened vigilance, particularly among healthcare workers. He said preparedness plans have been activated across the 36 states of the Federation, while public awareness campaigns and advisories have been intensified. Meanwhile, the World Health Organization says 10 confirmed and 223 suspected Ebola deaths have been recorded in the Democratic Republic of Congo since the outbreak was declared in mid-May, with more than 1,000 confirmed and suspected cases reported. Former Deputy President of the Senate, Ovie Omar Gege, has defected from the All Progressives Congress to the Nigeria Democratic Congress and declared his intention to contest the Delta Central senatorial seat in the 2027 general election. In a statement, Omar Gege said the decision followed weeks of consultations with political associates, supporters, and stakeholders across the country. The former Delta Central lawmaker described the NDC as a people-oriented platform committed to accountability, inclusion, and true federalism. He thanked key figures in the party, including Seri Akeh Dixon, Moses Klopas, Peter Obi, and Musa Kwankwaso, for their commitment to building what he described as a credible alternative for Nigerians. Omar Gege said his decision to seek a return to the Senate was in response to calls from constituents demanding effective representation. Meanwhile, National Leader of the Nigeria Democratic Congress, NDC, Senator Seri Akeh Dixon, says all aspirants who emerge successful in the party's ongoing primaries for the 2027 general elections will be required to pay nomination fees. Dixon disclosed this following a joint meeting of the party's National Working Committee, Selection Committee, and Screening Committee. According to him, all aspirants who purchase expression of interest forms will be allowed to participate in the primaries, while only those who emerge victorious will proceed with documentation and payment of nomination fees. He said the decision was necessitated by time constraints and the large number of aspirants seeking elective offices on the platform of the party. Dixon commanded the screening committee headed by former Ebonyi State Governor Sam Egwu for its work in handling applications from aspirants across the country. The former Bayelsa State Governor said the party had already deployed teams of senior officials to various states to supervise the primaries and ensure a transparent and credible process. He also urged party officials to give adequate consideration to women and youth aspirants with strong electoral prospects. He disclosed that state House of Assembly primaries will be conducted through direct voting at the constituency level, while primaries and affirmations for the House of Representatives, Senate, governorship, and presidential positions will take place at designated local government headquarters. Dixon further announced plans to inaugurate an appeal panel to handle complaints arising from the exercise. The NDC leader acknowledged that the party was unable to fully deploy its proposed electronic voting system because of time and logistical challenges, but assured members that future primaries will be conducted electronically. The party's primaries for the 2027 general elections are scheduled to hold nationwide between May 28 and May 29. Under the party's fee structure, presidential aspirants are expected to pay 60 million naira for expression of interest and nomination forms, while governorship aspirants are to pay 30 million naira. Senate aspirants are expected to pay 8 million naira, House of Representatives aspirants 6 million naira, and State House of Assembly aspirants 2.5 million naira. In a related development, presidential candidate of the African Democratic Congress, Atiku Abubakar, has visited former Rivers State Governor and ex-Minister of Transportation, Rotimi Amaechi, at his Abuja residence following the party's presidential primary election. The visit came a day after Atiku emerged winner of the ADC presidential primary, defeating Amaechi and businessman Mohammed Hayatuddin. According to Atiku, discussions during the meeting focused on the state of the nation, economic challenges, insecurity, and the need for patriotic Nigerians to continue seeking solutions to the country's problems. The former vice president also said he congratulated Amaechi on his birthday and exchanged light-hearted banter over Arsenal's recent league triumph. Atiku secured 1.8 million votes in the primary election to defeat Amaechi, who pulled 504,000 votes, while Hayatuddin garnered 177 votes. However, Amaechi rejected the outcome of the exercise, alleging widespread voter disenfranchisement during the primary election. Hayatuddin also questioned the credibility of the process and declined to attend the announcement of the results, citing alleged vote manipulation. Meanwhile, National Chairman of the ADC, David Mark, defended the exercise, saying party members were given the opportunity to freely choose their preferred candidate. He acknowledged that the process was not perfect, but maintained that it reflected the democratic choice of party members. The Director General of the National Youth Service Corps, Brigadier General Olakunle Nafiu, has said corps members are not exempted from Nigeria's cyberbullying and social media laws during their mandatory national service year. Nafiu said this during an interview on Thursday in Abuja. He emphasized that corps members remain subject to constitutional provisions and laws regulating online conduct. According to him, corps members remain citizens of Nigeria and are fully subject to provisions of the Constitution and other extant laws regulating online conduct, cyber activities, and public behavior nationwide. Nafiu explained that allegations of cyberbullying against corps members will be investigated and handled by relevant law enforcement agencies in accordance with the law, regardless of their status as serving corps members. He added that the NYSC was not mandated to provide legal representation for corps members involved in criminal or civil matters arising from social media activities and other online engagements. Coming up in a moment on our business news, households groan as cooking gas price hits 2,000 naira per kilogram. Details in a moment. Stay tuned.
1: 1,000, 2,000, 3,000, 1 million, 2 million, 3 million, 600 billion, and the last kobo. Oh yes, we follow the money. It's all about the business and the business of business. The gains and the losses. The bulls and bears. The rise and falls. The risk and the satisfaction of seeing the last kobo rise to millions. On KUFM's Business News, the simple and complex jargons of business just make sense. 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

welcome back. You're still on to News Dawn on KU92.7 FM, Benin City. In business news, a new report has indicated that many Nigerian households are facing increasing pressure as the price of cooking gas, also known as liquefied petroleum gas, continues to rise across the country. The report published by Guardian newspaper indicate that the product now sells for as much as 2,000 naira per kilogram in some parts of Lagos State, with prices varying across communities. Consumers say the rising cost is forcing many families to ration cooking and adjust household spending as they grapple with high food prices, transportation costs, and electricity challenges. Some residents told The Guardian that meals requiring longer cooking periods are gradually disappearing from family menus because of the increasing cost of gas. Small business operators who depend on the product have also expressed concern, saying the development is reducing profit margins and increasing operating costs. Industry stakeholders attribute the rising prices to supply challenges, foreign exchange pressures, logistic costs, and uncertainties within the domestic gas market. The one that persistent increases could undermine efforts to encourage wider adoption of cleaner cooking fuel across the country. The Nigeria Customs Service has stated that it sealed MTNY Maria because the vessel was found discharging premium motor spirits without the requisite customs clearance at the MRS terminal of the Dantata Jetty, Tinkan Island Port in Lagos. In a statement on Thursday, the public relations officer of the Tinkan Island Command of the NCS, Oscar Ivara, chief superintendent of customs, said that the service wishes to address misleading narratives circulating regarding enforcement actions taken on the vessel MTNY Maria. Recall that on Wednesday, officers of the Nigeria Customs Service prevented the discharge of petrol at the Tinkan Island terminal of the MRS in Apapa, Lagos. The report added that the vessel MTNY Maria was loaded with 81,200 metric tons of PMS, stressing that the contested cargo was loaded from Dangote Refinery. Reacting to the report, the Nigeria Customs Service explained that the service considers it necessary to provide factual clarification of the circumstances surrounding the incident and to reaffirm the legal basis for the actions taken by its officers in line with the NCS Act 2023, Act No. 35. Ivara lamented that, contrary to the directive issued by the NCS, officers subsequently received intelligence on Wednesday, 27 May 2026, that the vessel had commenced discharge operations without obtaining the requisite customs clearance and while still under official customs seal. He stressed that upon mobilization to the terminal, officers encountered resistance from security personnel stationed at the facility. Ivara mentioned that, notwithstanding the obstruction, officers gained lawful access to the premises. And that's it on business. Coming up in sports, National Sports Commission provides infrastructure support for Enugu State Coal City Games. Details shortly after this break.

welcome back. And in sports, the National Sports Commission and NSC has reaffirmed its commitment to supporting Enugu State's preparations for the 2026 National Sports Festival tagged Coal City Games, with the approval of critical sports infrastructure projects aimed at delivering a world-class event. According to a statement by the NCS, the federal government, through the commission, approved a series of strategic sports infrastructure projects for Enugu, further strengthening preparations for the 2026 National Sports Festival. Among the approved projects for the state are the construction of an Olympic-sized swimming pool, the upgrade of the indoor sports hall, the rehabilitation of athletes' hostels, and the execution of other supporting sports infrastructure projects. These interventions are designed to significantly enhance the state's capacity to host major national and international sporting events while creating a sustainable environment for athlete development. The construction of an Olympic-sized swimming pool represents a landmark investment in aquatic sports development at a time where aquatics athletes are on the rise, winning medals at high-stakes championships. The facility is expected to provide athletes with access to better training and competition infrastructure, while also positioning Enugu as a viable destination for national and international swimming competitions. The project aligns with ongoing efforts by both the Enugu State Government and the National Sports Commission to expand opportunities across a wider range of sporting disciplines. The planned upgrade of the indoor sports hall will modernize facilities used for basketball, volleyball, badminton, table tennis, handball, combat sports, and other indoor events. The renovation is expected to bring the venue closer to international standards, improve athlete welfare, and enhance the overall spectator experience. The upgraded hostels will provide a more conducive environment for training camps, competitions, and talent development programs, while supporting Enugu's readiness to host large-scale sporting events. The projects are expected to leave a lasting impact on athlete development, sports excellence, youth engagement, and economic growth, while contributing to the realization of President Bola Ahmed Tinubu's Renewed Hope Agenda for Sports, championed by the Renewed Hope Initiative for Nigeria's Sports Economy. Still in sports, in tennis, there was massive shock at the French Open on Thursday as world number one Jannik Sinner of Italy crashed out of the 2026 Roland Garros in stunning fashion after a dramatic 5-set defeat to Argentina's Juan Manuel Cerundolo in the second round. Sinner, who was heavily tipped to claim his maiden French Open title and complete a career Grand Slam, appeared in total control after racing into a 2-set lead and moving 5-1 ahead in the third set. However, the match turned dramatically as Sinner struggled physically in the sweltering Paris heat. Cerundolo fought back brilliantly to secure a remarkable 3-6, 2-6, 7-5, 6-1, 6-1 victory, sealing the biggest upset of the tournament so far. Sinner's physical problems became increasingly obvious midway through the third set. The 24-year-old called for medical attention after complaining of dizziness and nausea, reportedly telling the trainers he felt like he wanted to vomit. The four-time Grand Slam champion took an off-court medical timeout but never fully recovered. His powerful ground strokes lost pace, his movement became restricted, and he repeatedly appeared uncomfortable between points. Paris has experienced intense temperatures above 34 degrees Celsius during the tournament, conditions that have troubled Sinner before. Earlier this year at the Australian Open, he also battled severe cramping in extreme heat. The defeat ends Sinner's 30-match winning streak and marks his first loss on clay this season. It also blows the men's draw wide open following the injury absence of defending champion Carlos Alcaraz. With Sinner eliminated, attention now shifts to veteran Serbian great Novak Djokovic, who now has a clear path in pursuit of a record-extending 25th Grand Slam title. For Cerundolo, the victory represents the biggest win of his career and sends him into the third round of a Grand Slam for the first time, where he will face Spain's Martin
L'Andalus. The shock exit also mirrors the early Grand Garros disappointment. The early Roland Garros disappointment suffered by legendary clay courts king Rafael Nadal in 2009, the last time a dominant favorite endured such a stunning collapse in Paris. And that's the news. But before we go, a quick recap of the headlines.

NLC condemns worsening insecurity and economy in Eid message. NYC insists core members must follow social media laws. Fatal clash in Ogun claims 5 lives.

Bowden. A recap of the headlines. Edo Specialist Hospital has confirmed that no casualty was recorded in their facility on Children's Day. We also informed you that the federal government is considering flight restrictions and passenger isolation over Ebola threat. We also told you that Atiku Abubakar has visited Amaechi after ADC presidential primary as part of efforts to reconcile with aggrieved members. KFM News Dawn was produced by Chinedu Ekeja. I am Benjamin Kadiri, saying thanks for listening. Good morning.

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3: Today is Friday, May 29th. Our topic is Jesus is Lord. Our Bible text is Romans 10, verse 9 to 12, Good News Bible. I read, if you confess that Jesus is Lord and believe that God raised him from death, you will be saved. For it is by our faith that we are put right with God. It is by our confession that we are saved. Whoever believes in him will not be disappointed. This includes everyone. There is no difference between Jews and Gentiles. God is the same Lord of all and richly blesses all who call to him.

0: morning, Alexi. Do it my name. I welcome you to this beautiful day. Above Only Devotional is brought to you every day in this station to bless you and bring you face to face with your Father and the Maker. I want you to tune in every day and enjoy it. God richly bless you. Have a nice day.
1: Welcome back. The greatest power in heaven and on earth is continually available and experienced by those who sincerely believe and acknowledge that Jesus is Lord. When you are declaring that Jesus is Lord, you are not just making a religious statement that has no power. What you are saying is full of so much power. By believing in your heart that God raised Jesus from the dead and boldly declaring that Jesus is Lord, you continually experience God's saving power. Hallelujah. Just as God saved you from sin and the devil's dominion when you accepted and declared Jesus as Lord of your life, as you keep on acknowledging and declaring that Jesus is Lord, God will keep manifesting his glorious and mighty saving power in every area of your life. Jesus is not only your savior from sin, he saves you from everything that is not the will of God for your life. By your faith in Jesus and in his lordship, God's power of intervention is made available for you. God can intervene in every area of your life. He can manifest his power. He can save you. He can lift you up out of any situation as you trust in him, as you declare his lordship over your life. Jesus is Lord. All power in heaven and on earth has been given to him. At the name of Jesus, every knee bows and every tongue confesses that he is Lord. Believe in the lordship of Jesus. Believe that he is your Lord, he is your Savior, and he can reign supreme in all areas of your life. His victory is available for you in all areas of your life. Because of him, all things are possible for you. Hallelujah. Romans 10 verse 12 in the King James Version says, "For whosoever shall call upon the name of the Lord shall be saved." To be saved here means to experience God's intervention and power. Whenever you say Jesus is Lord, you are calling upon the name of the Lord. You are drawing on the authority of the King of Kings and the Lord of Lords. Our text above says, God is the same Lord of all, and he richly blesses all who call to him. Our text above says, whoever believes in him will not be disappointed. Beloved, as you believe, acknowledge, and declare that Jesus is Lord, you will not be disappointed in that situation. Jesus is Lord over your health. He is Lord over your mind. He is Lord over your business. He is Lord over your ministry. He is Lord over your marriage. He is Lord. And as you declare his lordship, you will experience God's rich blessings and intervention. God's power. God will show himself strong in your life. God has blessed you.
2: May 29, Jesus is Lord. Confession. I always rejoice in the fact that Jesus is Lord. And right now, I declare that Jesus is Lord in every area of my life.

0: Thank you for listening to the Above Only Devotional. We know you have been blessed. The Above Only Devotional is created by Archbishop Margaret E. Benson Idahosa and brought to you by Church of God Mission International. For counseling, prayers, and testimonies, please call the following numbers: 0905-255-5555 and 0803-884-0258. You can like her Facebook page at Dr. Margaret E. Benson Idahosa. You can follow her on Instagram and Twitter at Margaret Idahosa. Do join us same time tomorrow. But until then, remain.
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0: morning, kids. Welcome to the Kiddish Playgrounds on KU 92.7. How was your holiday? How was the Eid al-Adha or Eid al-Kabir celebration? I hope it was good. I hope you had a lot of rest. You had fun. It was exciting. Because guess what? I know that you know it's back to school day. And of course, the Kiddish Playground is always here to get you right back on your feet. If you want to be a part of the show, it's quite simple. All you have to do is call any of the numbers I'm going to roll out in a moment and answer the questions. If you answer them correctly, you get to be on this week's edition of the Kiddies Ultimate Challenge that holds tomorrow. The phone lines are open right now. 0706-263-9275. You can also call 081-448-44328 or 0905-523-8262 or 0807-838-4303. Hello? Hello? All right, you call me back. Hello?
1: Hello, good morning, ma.
0: Good morning to you, too. What's your name?
1: My name is Som Tochukwu.
0: Som Tochukwu, it's good to hear from you this morning. How you doing?
1: Fine, thank you.
0: All right.
1: And you?
0: I'm okay. How old are you?
1: I'm 8 years old.
0: What class are you in?
1: I'm in primary three.
0: Where are you calling from?
1: Okay,
0: you have 10 questions to choose from. Pick a number.
1: Number 4.
0: Question number 4. Are you ready?
1: Yes.
0: Spell the word dispossession. Dispossession. It means the fact of having property taken away from you. Dispossession.
1: Dispossession.
0: Exactly.
1: D-D-I-S. Dispossession.
0: All right, try again one more time. Dispossession. Spell it from the top one more time. Dispossession.
1: Dispossession.
0: Yes.
1: D-I-S-P-O-S-E-T-I-O-N.
0: Oh, that's not correct. Okay, dispossession is spelled as D-I-S-P-O-S-S-E-S-S-I-O-N. Okay?
1: Okay.
0: All right, thank you for calling. Dispossession, once again, is D-I-S-P-O-S-S-E-S-S-I-O-N. Hello?
2: Hello.
0: Yes, what's your name?
2: My name is Giovanni.
0: Giovanni, how are you doing this morning?
2: I'm fine, ma.
0: All right, how old are you?
2: I'm 8 years old.
0: What class are you in? What class are you in?
2: Year 2.
0: Oh, yeah, true. Oh, no, Giovanni. Only kids in primary 3 to JSS1 can play. Okay? But thank you for calling. All right, have a great day.
2: I want to give it to my brother.
0: All right, go ahead and give it to your brother. Good morning to you, too. What's your name?
3: Harry.
0: Harry, how old are you?
3: I'm 11.
0: Oh, no, Harry. Only kids aged, oh my world, 5 to 10 can play. Okay? Hello?
4: Hello, good morning.
0: Good morning to you, too. What's your name?
4: My name is Mary.
0: Mary, how old are you?
4: I'm 9 years old.
0: What class are you in?
4: Miami Basic 5.
0: Where are you calling from?
4: I'm calling from MMW Benin.
0: You have 10 questions to choose from. Pick a number.
4: Number 4.
0: Question number 4 has been taken.
4: Number 2.
0: Question number 2. All right, are you ready?
4: Spell, yes, ma'am.
0: All right, spell the word exhilarate. Exhilarate. It means to cause someone to feel very happy and excited.
4: Exhilarate.
0: Yes, that's the word.
4: E-X-S-E-L-A-R-A-T-E.
0: Spell again. Can you spell it again? One more time.
4: Exhilarate.
0: Oh, that's not correct. Exhilarate is spelled as E-X-H-I-L-A-R-A-T-E. Okay?
4: Can I give it to my sister?
0: All right, go ahead and give it to your sister.
4: Hello, good morning, ma'am.
0: Good morning to you, too. What's your name?
4: My name is Frankincense.
0: All right, Frankincense, how old are you?
4: I'm 8 years old.
0: What class are you in?
4: I'm in grade 3.
0: All right, you have 10 questions to choose from. Pick a number.
4: Number 8.
0: Question number 8. Are you ready?
4: Yes, ma'am.
0: Spell the word apathy. Apathy. Apathy means behavior that shows no interest or energy. Apathy.
4: A-P-T-E-C-I-E.
0: Try again.
4: A-P-T-E-C-I-E.
0: No, that's not correct. All right. Apathy is A-P-A-T-H-Y. All right. All right. Thank you for calling. Apathy is spelled as A-P-A-T-H-Y, and it means someone that is unwilling to take action, especially over something that's important. It also means disseminating behavior that shows that you're not interested in something. All right? Hello.
5: Hello. Good morning, ma.
0: Good morning to you, too. What's your name?
5: My name is Aora Jessie.
0: Jessie, how are you doing this morning?
5: I'm doing fine.
0: All right, you're 8 years old, right?
5: Yes.
0: In basic 3?
5: Yes.
0: Where are you coming from?
5: I'm coming from Benin City.
0: You have 10 questions to choose from. Pick a number.
5: Number 10.
0: Question number 10. Spell the word caution. Caution.
5: C-A-U-T-I-O-N.
0: C-A-U-T-I-O-N is absolutely... absolutely correct. Okay, are you ready for the next question?
5: Yes.
0: The next question is, in which country is the Eiffel Tower? In which country is the Eiffel Tower? Or in which country can the Eiffel Tower be found?
5: New York.
0: Oh, it's not New York. It's in France. Okay, New York is in the United States. The Eiffel Tower is in France. All right. We can still squeeze in one or two more calls. The phone lines are 0706-263-9275, 0905-523-8262. You can also call 0814-484-4328 or 0807-838-4303.

0: listening to you too. Is this Obehi?
1: Yes, sir.
0: How you doing this morning?
1: Yes, thank you, and you?
0: I'm good as well. Obehi, how old are you?
1: I'm 7 years old.
0: In basic three?
1: Yes, ma'am.
0: You have 10 questions to choose from. Pick a number.
1: Number 9.
0: All right, number 9. Are you ready?
1: Yes, ma'am.
0: Spell the word secluded. Secluded, it means quiet, private, and not near people, roads, or buildings.
1: Secluded.
0: Exactly.
1: S-E-C-L-U-D-E-D.
0: That is absolutely correct. Okay? All right. Are you ready for our next question?
1: Yes, ma'am.
0: The next question is, what planet is known as the blue planet? What planet is known as the blue planet?
1: Are there any options?
0: No, there are no options.
1: M2.
0: What? Is that M2?
1: Neptune.
0: Oh, Neptune is not correct. Mm. It's Earth. Earth is known as the blue planet. Okay?
1: I can give it to my brother.
0: Oh, we are already out of time. Okay?
1: All right,
0: thank you. All right, Earth is known as the blue planet. I want to know why. Because the oceans cover up about 71% of the surface of the Earth. And this then reflects a blue color when it's viewed from the space. So the ocean is viewed as blue from the space. And that is why Earth is known as the blue planet. All right, kids, that's all we can take this morning on the Kiddies Playground on K92.7. A big shout out to you, those who called in. You are amazing. Shonto, Giovanni, Harry, Mai, Frankincense, Jesse, and Obehi. It was great having you on the program this morning. Well, join us again next week, Mondays through Fridays. And join us tomorrow for the Kiddies Alchemy Challenge. Kids, call me Auntie Gloria. Until we do this again, kids, have a fantastic Friday, a fantastic weekend. I'll see you tomorrow.
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0: Julie, LAX, and Jebo Hustlers. Before that, MCBH by Asha K on the radio. Good morning, Benin City and TGIF.
1: Yeah, thank God it's Friday. Thank God it's Friday. It's all bubbly in the studio. And of course, man, there I got it turned up in the music. And yes, we're lighting up the studio. And, of course, setting the roof on fire.
0: Indeed. Today, the 29th day in May 2026. Many things have been celebrated today. But first of all, I want to say congratulations to the Tinubu administration. They officially clocked 3 years in office today. 3 years ago, our president took over the helms of affairs and made the very historic announcement, fuel subsidy is gone. We are making that anniversary today as well. Congratulations to the Tinubu administration, and we hope that things get better for Nigerians here and out on security, on education, on the health front, on the economy front. In fact, simply put, our lives need to get better. All right, today, the 29th day in May is International Everest Day. Everest is the tallest mountain in the world, and every year it gains about 2 to 4 millimeters. And Everest was named after Sir George Everest, a former Surveyor General of India. And he was named, the mountain was named after him in 1865. So learn more about the Everest today and watch some Everest shows, or simply know more about the tallest mountain in the world. Today also is Put a Pillow on Your Fridge Day. Put a Pillow on Your Fridge Day. Now, prior to refrigeration that we have in our houses today, people would put a piece of cloth in their larder once a year for luck. And Put a Pillow on Your Fridge Day is a tradition that was done way back, and it's believed to bring good luck, prosperity, and abundance to your home. Well, would you try it out? Try that? I wouldn't, but if you would try it, good luck to you.

0: Today also is World Tiger Knot Day. I did not believe that tiger knot would be celebrated worldwide, but trust me, when you listen to this part of the show, the craziest kinds of celebrations are done, are had. And lockdown, that's absorption of sugar in the body. Some studies also show that tiger nuts may be helpful in boosting the immune system and fighting off infections caused by bacteria. They are also good for heart health. So tiger nuts, they are quite nutritious. Learn more about what goodness this nuts brings to the body.
1: Yeah, apart from some health benefits, which all you mentioned, I think some of the best milks are made out of tiger nut.
0: Yeah.
1: Tiger nut milk. Don't go there.
0: The man. Drink as well.
1: That's the drink. That's tiger nut milk.
0: Mm.
1: Yes, yeah, some of it's blended. Sometimes comes in a blend of coconuts.
0: Yeah, and dates.
1: Plus a host of other nutritional beneficial stuff. And I'm looking forward to a tiger nut drink today. I don't know how I'm going to get it. I might just hit the stores and get tiger nut drink. You just put that one on me.
0: All right. Manifesting the tiger nut drink. All right, quickly now, a stop at the weather report. Today will be warm and humid. The current conditions right now are about 24 to 26 degrees Celsius. The humidity is high, so it's going to be, you're going to feel a bit sticky. As we progress into the day, the temperatures will get to between 31 to 32 degrees Celsius. Tonight, expect a mix of cloudy skies and sunny intervals. Rather, later this evening, the night will be between 23 to 25 degrees Celsius. Air quality is expected to be moderate today, so if you have respiratory sensitivities, just keep an eye out. All right. Well, that's it for the weather report. Up next is the newspaper headlines review.
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1: All right, welcome to the newspaper headlines review right here on the Katie Breakfast Show. And we take a look at major newspaper headlines this morning. We start off with the Vanguard. All right, there's an editorial here, quite interesting one, quite interesting headline. And it has a cartoon attached to it. And let's go straight to the cartoon. There's a family carrying bags and luggages, all written bills, bills, bills. And
0: they
1: seem to be outside waiting for a taxi. Now a taxi pulls up, driven by someone wearing the president's cap, popular symbol. And he packs in front of them with the bags carrying the inscriptions, bills, bills, bills. And this is what the guy said. I packed the taxi in front of him. He says, "Waiting for a taxi? Sorry. We have diversified.
0: Oh,
1: we now collect extra taxes."
0: Oh, no.
1: "Waiting for a taxi? Sorry. We have diversified.
0: We now take extra
1: taxes."
0: Oh, my God. Taxes instead of taxes. You know, you get the drift.
1: All right.
0: I mean,
1: so check that one there.
0: I mean, the fact that bills, they never stop pouring in. Like, so you're on your own, doing your thing, trying to, you know, live a good life. And then the bills just, you just find out that something has gotten bad, or you have to purchase something, or you just, there's always something to do as an adult. There's always something you have to do.
1: It seems as if we just entered into a tax regime, and I don't think there's any going back to that one. I just read lots of people are trying to recover from the fuel subsidies gone reform. Here comes the taxes, all embedded in the bills, bills, bills.
0: Mm-hmm.
1: All right, more stories here. Okay, that's a major one. Tinubu's third anniversary, prologue, the eve of reckoning, who will tell the president? Tinubu's third anniversary, prologue, the eve of reckoning, who will tell the president? So more stories here. 81 Nigerian school children still in terrorist den. CSO slam government. Nigeria sliding back to Abacha era, but we will defeat them. This is coming from Gbenga Hashim.

0: More stories here. 2027, SDP will tackle corruption, insecurity, poverty head on. It's coming from Adebayo. Nigeria Capital Market to commemorate transition. To check it out there. And oil revenue falls 7.88 trillion naira below budget target in Q3 25. More woes for electricity consumers as power generation dips. Oh my God. If I don't give you power, don't vote for me. That's what lots of Nigerians are holding on to these days. Ah, he said you give us power if you come back.
1: Well, the other day, I think, I can't remember what the president was during his acceptance speech after he emerged APC's presidential candidate, he was like, well, we're not going to stop. We're still going to ensure we get 24 hours power supply. I mean,
0: of course, that's definitely what
1: it's just a reminder to Nigerians that it might not have, it's not happening this first tenure. Okay, it might not happen.
0: You cannot see, you cannot stop people. If you're in a position of leadership, you're steering a ship, you're taking people somewhere, all you have to do is keep telling them that we'll get there, we'll get there. So we want to get there. We're tired of wanting to get there. We want to get there because I heard it's achievable. And just for information, the ASUROC uses solar. For a country that is saying we must get electricity, but the ASUROC, where the president dwells.
1: But there's also the question of saving costs on, you know, power supply. I don't know. That's just the argument that people have made.
0: That's
1: solar saves cost on electricity bills.
0: Yeah, but not everybody can afford solar. And if there can be solar in ASUROC, why can't we have solar in our various houses?
1: Mm.
0: We all are not Nigerians, so that we want energy, that's what we want. So if the presidency thinks their way of getting out is alternative power source, why don't we collectively as a country start looking towards alternative power source then? Why wait till the electricity works when it doesn't? When the people in position that are trying to give us the power cannot wait for the power to work well, they have to go for alternative energy. That's basically what I'm talking about. More here, insecurity. 1,095 days after Tinubu's long war. More here. Religious harmony, fragility in uneasy times. Check it out there in Vanguard. Tinubu's bold resets amid shrinking democratic space. And dollar to naira, euro to naira, pound to naira exchange rate today, May 29, 2026. You can find in the Vanguard. And let's check out politics in the Vanguard this morning. 2027, Omar Gigi defects to NDC, Ice Delta Central Senatorial seat. And ransom now item in Nigeria's budget, according to Atiku. 2027, how Duke emerged as PRP presidential flag bearer. And only successful aspirants in NDC primaries will pay nomination. Check it out. That's according to the leader of the party, Senator Seri Akeh Dixon. Let's check out more stories here. Let's go to entertainment. Entertainment this morning in the Vanguard. 2027, God keeps showing me Tinubu Yuledoshe. This man is back.
1: What's it showing you that the president is doing?
0: Showing him
1: he's going to win the election.
0: I can't survive this. Nini Ola mourns late husband Michael Ndika. So sad, dear Nini Ola. Nini Ola lost her husband.
1: A couple of weeks ago, last week or thereabout.
0: So sad. Her heart goes out to her and her family. I don't judge sex workers. Shafi Bello speaking. Check it out there. More here. Netflix criticizes German plan to make streamers invest more locally. I'll have female child, but marriage not for me. Regina Daniels. Regina says she's not getting married again. All right then. Okay, let's take a look at sports and wrap it up in the Vanguard. In sports, Mastantuono missing as Messi captains Argentina at World Cup. And U.S. bans drones over World Cup matches. Events. 2026 FIFA World Cup countdown. Uruguay seek to revive fading Giants' legacy. And Super Eagles set for Unity Cup title defense against Jamaica. And Favour Philly returns to Diamond League in Rome showdown. The stories are more you find when you visit Vanga newspaper this morning.
1: Right, now let's check our stories on the Punch newspaper. Third anniversary, tough reforms ended Forex subsidy racket, says Tinubu. The president is speaking on the third anniversary. Yesterday, he assured Nigerians that the sacrifices they have endured over the past 3 years have not been in vain. He also went in to disclose that his administration reforms of the past 3 years blocked a daily hemorrhage of 18.4 billion naira earlier lost to fuel subsidies and 8 trillion naira lost to foreign forex arbitrage. He wrote all of this in a statement to mark his third year in office. All right, more headlines on the Punch newspaper this morning. 2027, Tinubu waves off Atiku threat as ex-VP woos Amaechi. Ebola emergency watch begins in Lagos, FCT 8 states. NDC ratifies Obi as presidential candidate today. They'll be holding their primaries. We're looking forward to that one. Sultan calls for prayers ahead of elections. U.S. chemical spill death toll rises to 8. 3 missing. And also here, check out the full text of the president's speech on third anniversary of his administration. And NDLEA uncovers 498 kg cannabis hidden in a Edo shrine. Two suspects have been arrested. They've also launched a manhunt for a fleeing drug baron. Check out that one. 105 Nigerians killed in South Africa since 2019, says a community. Police arrest passenger with ammunition in Edo State. CSO slam FG over rise in killings and abductions. An abandoned market dump site sparks disease fears in Ogun communities. On business, experts urges new strategies to bridge insurance gap. SMEs risk collapse without operational structure, and Nigeria's economic growth may weaken in 2027. AFDB projects as well. So, political headlines here on the Punch. Ex-Deputy Governor Gwazo emerges KANU NDC governorship candidate. Well, Gwazo announced the national leader of the Konkwasiyo movement, Rabiu Konkwasiyo, announced the selection of Aminu Gwazo as the governorship candidate of the 2027 elections under the platform of the NDC. A statement was issued by Konkwasiyo yesterday. Remember that Gwazo had served as deputy. He resigned as deputy to current governor of KANU, Abba Yusuf, after the governor defects as the All Progressives Congress. Interesting times, especially in the KANU politics. Check out that headline. What I discussed with Amaechi, that is coming from Atiku. He said that he met with former Rivers State Governor Rotimi Amaechi to discuss Nigeria's economic and security challenges as well as the need for national solutions. Check that one out. And still politics, Omwabega joins NDC after dumping APC. NDC dismisses fake primary results, says exercise holds May 29. Sports headlines, 4 Nigerian women in WBC top 10 rankings. And on handball, HFN unveils 2026 Premier League and 4x4 champs. And NTF boss confidence for African Taekwondo Championships. Away from sports, on entertainment, Shafi Bello says, I don't judge women who do wrongs. Skepta urges global support against injustice in Nigeria. And check out the full list as Tyler beats Burna Boy, Wizkid, Rema at AMA 2026. Many men date married women who don't love them, says you, Edochi. That's all we can take on the Punch this morning. Let's quickly check our stories right now on the BBC.
0: All right, let's trade international stories on the BBC. Russian drone crashes into apartment building in Romania. The drone hit the residential building, injuring 2 people and causing a fire, officials said. Now in the U.S., U.S. and Iran very close to deal, but not there yet, Vance says. And, are the U.S. and Iran close to reaching a peace deal again? Big question. We hope that happens soon. And more stories here in the BBC headlines. Survival before safety for Delhi's poor as temperatures hit 45 degrees Celsius. As temperature peak, Delhi's informal workers continue working despite growing health risks. Netanyahu says he has directed IDF to increase control of Gaza to 70%. The expansion in control by Israel contradicts the terms of the ceasefire Israel and Hamas agreed to in October 2025. Now let's check out BBC Africa before we wrap it up. On BBC African Stories, questions over safety as 16 pupils die in another Kenya school fire. Several parents were still waiting for news of their children roughly 12 hours after the fire. First, Ghanaians evacuated from South Africa over immigration protests land in Accra. And Ebola hit DR Congo, faces catastrophic collision of disease and conflict, WHO warns. Ghana welcomes Pope's apology over Catholic Church's role in slavery. And more stories here. Rights group accuses UAE of being transit point of machineries on way to Sudan. And finally, Senegal's sacked PM Sonko elected parliamentary speaker in challenge to president. The stories are more you will find when you visit the BBC headlines this morning.
1: That's where we can take on today's edition of the news super headlines review. The special comes in at 8 o'clock this morning. My name is Gloria Vitalis.
0: We'll be back right after the news update for 9 a.m. with Dialogue. I'm Benjamin Kadri, and this is the KU Breakfast Show.
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0: beautiful sport people. Good morning. This is Sport Fiesta on KU 92.7 Benin City. My name is Neruji, and I have with me the man from Pluto, Danny, the analyst. Together, we'll be looking at the latest that has to do with the world of sport. Remember, yesterday, I told you about the surprise news out of the Roland Garros. Yannick Sinner is out of the Roland Garros, like I told you guys yesterday evening. You know, was leading, but unfortunately, picked up an injury, and that was the end of it. He lost that particular tie, and is out of the competition. But the whole world is in the tournament talking about Novak Djokovic. Yes, will this be an opportunity for Novak Djokovic to go the way and win his 25th Grand Slam? We'll wait and see, because it's getting interesting. See, talking about tennis, let's tell you that Serena Williams is in discussion to return to our favorite sport, talking about playing tennis. Yes, Serena Williams is in discussion about a potential return to competitive tennis at Queen's Club next month. Yes, Serena Williams, she is coming back from the look of things. 13 days to the World Cup, Argentina, they've revealed their squad finally. I don't mention that he's doing as if I will be at the World Cup, I will not be at the World Cup. When everybody knew that he would definitely be playing his sixth World Cup. And guess what? It's leading the Argentine cast that will defend their title at the World Cup. We'll look at the squad, because that squad has been revealed. Back home, let's tell you that the National Sport Commission provides infrastructure support for Enugu State ahead of the Coast City Games that's coming up later this year. Let's start from Enugu. Yes, the National Sport Commission. The National Sport Commission, led by Malachi Udiku, has had a support, you know, for the Enugu State Government, because the NSC will provide infrastructure support for the Enugu State Coast City Games later on this year. The National Sport Commission reaffirmed its commitment to supporting Enugu State preparations for the 2026 National Sports Festival in Enugu, the Coast City Games, with the approval of critical sports infrastructure projects aimed at delivering a world-class event. According to a statement by the NSC, the federal government through the commission approved a series of strategic sports infrastructure projects for Enugu, further strengthening preparations for the games. Among the approved projects for Enugu State are the construction of an Olympic-sized swimming pool, the upgrade of the indoors hall, the rehabilitation of athletes' hostels, and the execution of other sporting infrastructure projects. These interventions are designed to significantly enhance the state's capacity to host major national and international sporting events, while creating a sustainable environment for athlete development. Enugu State, that the next host of the National Sport Commission. Last year, we saw the Gatewood Games in Ogun State. But Enugu State, at the conclusion of that game, Enugu State were like, come on, what they achieved last year, we will surpass it. It's starting in November, and the National Sport Commission is backing Enugu State with infrastructure. They are about constructing an Olympic-sized swimming pool, and they are renovating their indoor hall. That's all that we host basketball, you know, those indoor sports. And I think this is a good one, you know, from the National Sports Commission.
1: Yeah, it's a very good development, because we know what usually happens in the cases of the National Sports Festival like this is that everything is left to the host state, and the host state is required to put every infrastructure in place and everything. But if you look at it from another way, the benefits of the sports, the benefits that we gain from the National Sports Festival is for the country at large. It's not only for the host state. You get what I mean? So it's like the interest of both the national the hosting state and the National Sports Festival is aligned. So it is very good that both of them come together and present something that will benefit the country in the long run, because every athlete that does well in or win medals in events like both the nationals, the hosting states,

and the National Sports Festival is aligned. So it is very good that both of them come together and present something that will benefit the country in the long run, because every athlete that does well or win medals in events like this

0: place, because the Olympic size swimming pool, I think we have one. Do we have one or two in this country? I don't know. I'm not sure if we have
1: Olympic size from Westland. There's one in Rivers State.
0: Okay. So if we have another one in Enugu, then it is good enough, and it will, in the long run, help in the development of sports, in this case, swimming, in the country. So I think it's a good one, and it's something that I think the National Sports Commission should continue doing alongside with every host of the National Sports Festival. So it's a good one from the NSC and for the Coal City Games. Talking about Enugu.
1: You know, the project aligns with ongoing effort by both the Enugu State Government and the National Sports Commission to expand opportunities across a wider range of sporting discipline. The planned upgrade of the indoor halls, for instance, will modernize facilities used for basketball, volleyball, badminton, table tennis, handball, combat sports, and other sports. Other indoor sports, and it's a massive project. Just the other day, we spoke about the National Sports Commission that come up with a plan to revamp the National Stadium in Abuja and also the one in Lagos. And there's another development. The federal government is planning to revamp the Munalawa Stadium in Ibadan, Abeokuta, you know, and they are going about revamping some of our national monumentals, you know, and if there's one thing that is lacking in our sporting environment here in Nigeria, is a lack of infrastructure. But it's a good one that the federal government, the NSC, you know, in conjunction with the federal government, of course, an appendage of the federal government, that are going about revamping sporting facilities in the country. And I must say kudos to them, because this is something that we've clamored for. We spoke about often time, and we're about seeing it be taken serious. And let's tell you, this is a very controversial one, because organizers of the controversial, yes, I can use the word, Enhanced Games. Yes, the organizers of the Enhanced Games have announced $10 million prize for any athlete who breaks Usain Bolt's 100 meters world record.
0: $10 million
1: for any athlete that breaks Usain Bolt's 100 meters record. $10 million. We're talking about several billions of naira for the Enhanced Game. Look, this Enhanced Game, with this kind of money involved, it will let some persons to think otherwise, because because we're looking about 13.7 billion naira. When you convert it to the Nigerian naira, 13.7 billion naira. As of this morning, we just maybe before afternoon, if you don't increase passu, or maybe if you don't go down passu, as the case may be, $10 million for anyone that will break Usain Bolt's 100 meters record. Oh man, I don't know what some persons might are telling them. No, I'm not an athlete, I'm not involved in that. The incentive is targeted at the 2027 edition of the competition and will be awarded for any athlete who runs faster than Usain Bolt's 9.58 seconds set in 2009 at the World Championship in Berlin. Organizers said the reward is designed to push the limits of human performance while boosting global interest in the event. The announcement follows the inaugural Enhanced Games held in Las Vegas, where organizers claim athletes produced one swimming world record alongside several personal bests. Greek swimmer Christian Gokhlomiev stood out after recording 20.81 records in the 15 meters freestyle, earning about $1.5 million in prize money. You know, the money that they are giving in this particular sport is even bigger than the World Athletic Championship prize money. it's a fact. Sure. However, the performances are not recognized by official sporting bodies because the competition allows substances banned by the World Anti-Doping Agency, WADA. Athletes also competed using polyurethane super suits, which have been prohibited.

0: detected in official swimming events since 2010. But for Osimbo's record, $10 million. That is massive. That is huge to break the world record.
1: For me, something interesting is just popping up in my mind.
0: Okay.
1: You know? That record for Usain Bolt stands at 9.58 seconds. Yeah. You know, it stands at 9.58 seconds. So, I want to see, with performance enhancing drug, if it can be broken. You know, the World Athletics Federations, they don't like, you know, doping and everything. But what really is the effect of sports performance enhancing drugs? If an athlete can take performance enhancing drug and break the record, I'll say okay, yes, maybe there is a definite reason why they exclude it from sports. But if you can take performance enhancing drug and you don't break
0: it,
1: you're not able to break the record.
0: You can't give
1: what you don't have. So I think it's very interesting on that aspect. It's very interesting, but I think where I will not take it serious, just like the World Sport Federations not taking this records serious, like the one is
0: they are not recognizing it at all.
1: Yes, you know, taking performance enhancing substances or even taking sports, you know, what they call it, like the swimming trunks, the boots, and everything that help you, you know,
0: enhance your performance.
1: That help you. Let's see how it will be. But for me, I think it's just. I also wonder how they will make their money, because giving somebody $10 million dollars for breaking it, where's the money coming from?
0: we don't know what this world is turning into.
1: Where's the money coming from?
0: How they came together and said, look, we organize this sporting event, you can dope the way you like, take drugs, come and participate, no problem, there's money for you. What are they encouraging?
1: That's another thing. What's the message? So, well, let's see how it goes.
0: Despite criticism from anti-doping agencies and traditional sports authorities, organizers claimed the event generated more than $32 million in sponsorship value. For just the first edition.
1: $32 million.
0: Yes, they generated $32 million for just sponsorship value.
1: Wow.
0: They added that preparations for 2027 edition are ongoing, with plans to expand into endurance sports and introduce smaller competitions ahead of the main games. If this, the money that is involved in this particular sport, if it continues like this,
1: I think you're going to see some regular athletes moving to the dark side.
0: Money involved. It's not a joke. The money involved in this enhanced sports, if it continues like this, you will see some persons that you so much adore, you know, having other plans, because it's huge. $10 million to break, oh man, the preparation has started already now. $10 million to break Usain Bolt's world record, that will be the target. $10 million. You're looking at about 13.7 billion or thereabout. So we'll wait and see. It will happen. Let's also tell you that Serena Williams is planning to make a eagerly anticipated return to competitive tennis at Queen's Club next month. 4 years after the 23-time Grand Slam singles champion waved goodbye to the sport in New York, Williams is set to play doubles at the WTA 500 event in London in 2 weeks' time. Not as yet been finalized, but the 44-year-old has been free to return to the sport since 22nd of February, having completed 6 months back in the drug testing pool. The American great will need a white card, but there are two available for the grass court event, which begins on Monday, the 8th of June. Wimbledon, where William has won 7 singles and 7 doubles titles, begins 3 weeks later. Patrick Mouratoglou, who coached Williams to 10 of her 23 majors, is not part of a team. Williams

0: long-time eating partner, Jama Jenkins, and Rena Stubbs, a former Australian doubles player who coached Williams at the 2022 US Open, are expected to work with her. The Serve podcast, hosted by former men's world number one Andy Roddick, claimed Williams would play with 19-year-old Canadian veteran Boko at Queens. Boko is another good talent. You know, she's 19.
1: Yeah.
0: And for Williams, she will be looking forward to take on Boko in that particular event. Boko.
1: I think it's very exciting. You know, this is one of the, I think, along with Emma Greg Court, she is one of the most successful players in the women in the WTA, like the women tennis, side of yeah. the of tennis. And we know, like you read that just now, the title she won at Wimbledon. And I think to also add here, it's my opinion though, I don't think Serena Williams is just returning to play a WTA 500 event and go back. I think her target would be Wimbledon, because Queens is usually the start of the grass court season. We have competitions like Queen, Hala, before another grass court competitions before you get to Wimbledon. So I think Wimbledon is the target for her. And also, trying to play, coming back to play doubles is smart. And choosing a very young player like Boko, very physical, athletic, is also good, because it should be like the legs. She has the brain. She has, 23 Grand Slam title tells you that she knows what she's doing on the court. But she's 44. You know, so the legs is not available anymore. So I think it's a very smart one.
0: Have you seen the latest Serena Williams?
1: She's 44.
0: Have you seen the way she looks?
1: She looks good, but she's 44.
0: She's like, she's not Williams. Williams will confuse many persons. Who,
1: of course,
0: the way she
1: course.
0: Looks now, she's like a model.
1: Yeah, you know, after going to start the family and all that, she has had to work on her body.
0: She changed completely.
1: And if she's planning to come back to tennis, the weight she had before would have to
0: reduce.
1: But like I said, she's 44.
0: But she's 44, yeah. One thing that I do explain to so many, you know, age don't tell lies.
1: Yeah.
0: Age don't lie.
1: You can't cheat nature.
0: You can't cheat nature. When it happens, you will know. when it hits you, you will know. 44 against 19-year-old. Wait and see what will transpire at the end of the day. But for Serena Williams, she's coming back and she's eager to make a return. So we'll wait and see if Serena Williams will be able to, you know, make history at this particular age, because she has been away for about 4 years now, and 4 years out of the game. We've seen Kim Clijsters. She came back at a particular time. Martina Hingis, the same thing.
1: Justin and
0: the Belgian. She came back. We've seen different occasions whereby they come, but they won't spend time. Maybe 1 year, 2 years back. But for Serena Williams, she's the darling of everyone, and many would love to see her back. But I know for someone like Danny and some of us, we are just concerned about her age. She's not getting younger, and we just hope that.
1: And it's also good for the event, talking about Queens, because with Serena Williams in the draw, you're going to see a lot of fans.
0: Yeah.
1: You know, that's why some people ask themselves.
0: This pool.
1: That's why a lot of people ask themselves, why do they keep inviting Venus Williams? That's the sister of
0: She don't want to retire. She don't want to retire.
1: She's 45.
0: She don't want to retire. She has no business to retire.
1: Inviting a player like that means that she pulls the crowd.
0: Yeah.
1: You understand? So having Serena there, it's just this surge in attendances is just going to be crazy. So it's good for the event also.
0: It's a good one. Let's go to Roland Garros. Yannick Sinner. But I was just, when I left the studio yesterday, I was just thinking. Sinner won the first two sets. It was leading the last set. So the last set for him to win.
1: 5-1.
0: Just win one game, that's all. Then they'll think it will happen. I think this is the worst I've seen in terms of player picking up injury in this kind of manner.
1: It was not necessarily injury, he was just tired. He said his body just
0: He said he's feeling dizzy.
1: Yeah.
0: You know, he's about to vomit and stuff like that. Mm. You know, the heat in Paris, I've seen different games. The heat in Paris, I'm just wondering what the one in the World Cup will look like. Yes, if you are leading 5-1 in your third set and all of a sudden you started having a head concern, 5-1, just win one set and you it's game over. All of a sudden everything just capsized. I don't really understand.
1: I kept asking myself that it was left one game. That is, in that one game there are 4 points.
0: Yeah.
1: 15 love, 30, 40, and you know, game. I kept asking myself, even if he was feeling dizzy and tired, couldn't he have just given everything to just play that game and just win? And he kept playing, had a medical timeout.
0: Hold on, Daniel, you continue. For our fans who are live on Facebook, you can join us on Facebook.
1: So even after having the medical timeout, I don't understand how he just it was three sets. Because if you look at it, if you recall, at the Australian Open in the semi-final, Carlos Alcaraz won the first two sets against Alexander Zverev. Then he lost the next two. In fact, he was going to lose the fifth set. But people are different. Yeah, maybe I'm being too hard on Yannick Sinner. But the collapse is just crazy. And if you still consider it again, you know, if you remember, doctor was saying that he should have skipped one of
0: the events.
1: You know, he went from the Sunshine Double, Miami, Indian Wells to Monte Carlo, from Monte Carlo to Barcelona, Barcelona Open to Madrid Open, to Madrid Open to Rome Masters, then coming to Roland Garros. Maybe he should have skipped one of them. But then again, if you look at it, the likes of Rafael Nadal starts from that Sunshine Double and goes and even plays Queens in preparation for the grass court season. People are different. For me, I think it makes the competition more interesting. It's a shame that Yannick Sinner is out. And we have to also give kudos to Juan Manuel Cerundolo, because he kept his cool. And there was something he did in that match yesterday. With Sinner tired, Sinner will be wanting to make the games shorter, you know, play serve and volley and everything. But Cerundolo kept forcing the rallies to tire him the most. So maybe, we don't have to blame Sinner much. Maybe we have to give kudos to Cerundolo, because his head was in the right place. He picked the right tactic and he just knocked Sinner out. For Cerundolo, I hope the next match is against an unseeded player, talking about Kit Viprova. So I hope he can win the match, because sometimes when you are a lowly ranked player and you get a big result like this, it's a big result. I can't remember the last time. Maybe Andre Agassi in year 2000. The last time a top-seeded player gets knocked out in round two. It's a very, very big result for Cerundolo. So when lowly ranked players get big results like this, the next match they usually lose it. So Cerundolo has to be very careful. So because
0: you made your prediction already.
1: No, it's not a prediction. It's happens.
0: It's a pattern.
1: Yes, it's what happens. You know, when you see a player,
0: they are still over the moon. I can't believe it.
1: The guy that defeated Carlos Alcaraz at Monte Carlo, the next match he was knocked out. So for Cerundolo, I hope he's very careful against Kit Viprova in the next match, and if he can just take it from there, because as it stands now, there's a big opportunity in the men's side of tennis right now at Roland Garros.
0: So Is it open express for Novak Djokovic?
1: I won't say it is an open express because...
0: But if we were to be like 2-3 years ago...
1: Straight. One hand.
0: No, Djokovic.
1: If I was a betting person,
0: yeah.
1: I would just go...
0: 2-3 years ago,
1: I'll put my money on Djokovic
0: away.
1: Because Djokovic just complete. Because he was just celebrating his 39th birthday some days ago. Yes, and he has not played a lot of tennis. You can say he is fresh. But you must also play a lot of tennis so that you are in the right form. So I think that could work against Djokovic in the next matches. But for me, I think it is, you can't predict it, a big chance also for Alex Zverev. Alex Zverev has been the, you know, they used to call him the nearly man. You know, he has been there. He just escorting the champions. You know, clapping for the, you know, yeah, he's there to clap for the champions while they leave the trophy. But he has been very consistent.
0: Maybe this year is here for the butlers to win things.
1: Yeah.
0: You know,
1: there are some people winning their first titles
0: for years
1: this year. Even if you go as far as Switzerland, SC Thun, you know, SC
0: Thun. I'm telling you, that's what I'm saying. This year might just be the year of, you know, the butlers. God has remembered them.
1: Yeah, God has remembered. So I hope it doesn't go the way of Hearts FC in Switzerland. But a big chance for, I think for me, if you ask me, I think it's more a chance for Alexander Zverev than Djokovic.
0: Wow.
1: Yeah, because Djokovic has not played enough. He's the GOAT, no doubt.
0: Kasparov
1: also.
0: Kasparov is still
1: in. Kasparov played the final again in the Room Masters, world number 15. Yeah, guys like Alex de Minaur, you know, Koboli is out.
0: Yeah.
1: Even maybe Zverev. Rublev, Andre Rublev. You know, there's also this young Spanish player that everybody is just raving against. I've talked about him
0: Rafa
1: here.
0: Rafa
1: Jordan.
0: Yeah.
1: You know,
0: he won his game yesterday.
1: Yeah, he won his game. So for me, I think it's more a chance for Alexander Zverev, you know, than Djokovic. I may be wrong.
0: We'll wait and see. But the road is open. Anybody can, no Carlos Alcaraz, no Yannick Sinner, so anybody can go through as we are seeing it currently. Let's go to basketball court. Let's tell you that Victor Wembanyama produced an inspired performance as San Antonio Spurs beat defending NBA champions, the OKC Oklahoma City Thunder's 119 points to 91 points to set up a decisive game 7 in the Western Conference Final. I think for San Antonio Spurs and OKC, this is just like the final, the overall final. Because it's so exciting.
1: Yeah, it's so exciting. You know,
0: 3-3.
1: And for me, it also looked like a match that is between the two guys that are in contention for the MVP. You know, talking about Victor Wembanyama and Shai Gilgeous-Alexander. And the way we've seen it in this particular series, when Shai Gilgeous-Alexander plays well, Wembanyama doesn't play well. When Wembanyama plays well, Shai Gilgeous-Alexander scored 15 points last night. The last time he scored 15 points was May 24th, 2025. 15 points. He hasn't been that bad for him.
0: Yeah.
1: Then if you look at it, Victor Wembanyama on the other side, Victor Wembanyama scored 28 points. In fact, after the first half, Victor Wembanyama had 22 points. Tells you that it gives you an indication of how well Victor Wembanyama and San Antonio Spurs started the game, and they defended so well yesterday. Talking about the Spurs, they really suffocated the OKC. In fact, no OKC player scored more than 15 points. And 15 points for Shai Gilgeous-Alexander, the likes of Jared McCain had 13 points. Just some players had 10, and that player had 10. No player got more than 15. It tells you that as a team yesterday, the San Antonio Spurs defended so well, suffocated the OKC, and they could stretch this game for game 7. But the good thing for the OKC is that the OKC are playing game 7 at home at the Paycom Center in Oklahoma, where they have they've won all of the games in the playoff this season. So let's see how it goes for them. For Victor Wembanyama and the young team of San Antonio Spurs, I told you Wembanyama got 28 points. Stephen Castle also did very well, and some other players. For them, they will have to show a lot of a mentality, because you are going to the home of the defending champions in game 7. It's very, very difficult to, you know, to win a game like that. They used to say the most game to win in the playoff is the game that rounds up the series for you, because OKC could have rounded it up yesterday, but they choked, and Spurs did it. Two of them, you know, could wrap it up on Saturday night, and it's going to be very difficult. But the OKC have been here before. In fact, they were here last year before they went to the NBA Finals. So I tip the OKC to do it at home. Game 7, it's going to be very difficult. Victor Wembanyama is going to give it his best, but I think the OKC are going to play another NBA Finals on Saturday night.
0: It's going to be an interesting one, definitely. And for San Antonio Spurs and Oklahoma City Thunders, well done to both sides. They've been fantastic. 3-3, this is a test of mine. Both of them, they are up to it, you know. From what both sides have shown in this playoffs, I'll be surprised if one of them will not go the way and win this this year's championship. Fantastic performance from both sides. Okay, let's talk about the most popular sport in the world, football. And arguably the greatest player of all time, talking about Lionel Messi, will be playing in his 6th World Cup come later this year. Just some 13 days to go. The World Cup will start on the 11th of June, to be precise. And the forward will turn 39 during the tournament. Was named in Leonis Scolani's 26-man squad on Thursday after leading his country to a 3rd World Cup triumph in Qatar 4 years ago with a penalty shootout victory over France. With 26 appearances, Messi holds the current record for the most World Cup matches by any player, and will join Portugal forward Cristiano Ronaldo, 41, as the only male player to appear in a 6th edition of football's biggest event this summer. Aston Villa's Emiliano Martinez, who was named the goalkeeper of the tournament in 2022, was selected, as well as Manchester United's Lisandro Martinez and Tottenham's Cristiano Romero, who missed the end of the Premier League season with a knee injury. As a matter of fact, let's look at the Argentine squad for the tournament. Yes, the full squad for the tournament. For the goalkeepers, I have Juan Musso of Atletico Madrid, Geronimo Rulli of Olympique Marseille, and of course, like I mentioned, Emiliano Martinez, Aston Villa. For the defenders, we have Leonardo Bellardi, Olympique Marseille, Nicolas Tagliafico, Olympique Lyon, Gonzalo Montiel, River Plate. I think he's the one that scored the decisive penalty that gave them the World Cup.
1: Yes, Montiel.
0: Yeah, Lisandro Martinez, Manchester United, Cristiano Romero, Tottenham, Nicolas Otamendi. Yes, he has announced his departure from Benfica. He has really done well for them. Remember, the likes of Otamendi also started the Manchester City revolution. And still playing. Of course, you know, Facundo Medina, Olympique Marseille, Nairo Molina, Atletico Madrid. For the midfielders, we have Leandro Paredes, River Plate, Rodrigo De Paul. This is Lionel Messi's bodyguard on the field of play. he loved Lionel Messi to the extent that he was playing regularly for Atletico Madrid, but he still moved to the MLS.
1: At 29,
0: he wants to play with Lionel Messi. He said, Messi, anywhere you go, I follow you. Elijah and Elijah. So he moved to them. He's so much love, Lionel Messi. You need to see some videos when you see Rodrigo De Paul. Then if someone tells you that this is a fellow professional, you will argue, because this guy is just, you want to come close to Messi, you are a guy, wait till you come. A fellow professional. So they call him Messi's bodyguard on the field of play. Why for Valentino Bacco of Strasbourg is also in the squad.
1: That's a very good
0: He's also in the squad. A very good midfielder, Giovanni They send so Real Betis former PSG midfielder explaining currently with Real Betis, Ezequiel Palacios, Bayer Leverkusen, Alexis McAllister, Liverpool, Enzo Fernandez plays for Chelsea. And for the forward, we have Julian Alvarez of Atletico Madrid, and the great one Lionel Messi, Inter Milan, Nicolas Gonzalez, Atletico Madrid also, Thiago Amanda, Atletico Madrid, Giuliano Simoni, Atletico Madrid, Nigo Paz, FC Como of Italy, Jose Manuel Lopez, Palmeiras, and of course, Lautaro Martinez of Inter Milan. For Alejandro Garnacho, another Argentine, is not in this squad. Any surprise omission?
1: I don't think so.
0: Honestly?
1: I think if you look at...
0: Okay, aren't this Madrid midfielder, Mastantuono?
1: No,
0: he is not in contention.
1: I don't think he had a good enough season.
0: But him coming to Real Madrid, that was the expectation. That look, because he's a massive talent, you know, when he was coming to Europe.
1: Yes, when he was coming from River Plate. Yes. But you know, breaking into the Real Madrid first team was always going to be difficult. And if you don't, the kind of attacking reaches.
0: Yeah, the competition there.
1: In the competition attack for Argentina is so much that you have to keep playing. If he was playing regularly for Real Madrid, maybe you would have said yes.
0: It's a big goal. He started well.
1: It was a pick. Xabi Alonso, the former coach.
0: Xabi boys.
1: Yeah. So when Xabi Alonso left, you know, another coach came in. The coach had to put the, you know, the regulars and everything. Yeah. You know, so
0: the supposed big names.
1: The supposed big names. So I think he and Garnacho, it's expected the kind of a season that they had. And for this Argentina squad, very good balance between experience and the players that are doing
0: established,
1: well.
0: Yeah.
1: For now, the likes of Nico Paz, the likes of Valentin Bakó.
0: You know, if you remember, I'm looking forward to that guy.
1: Yeah, Bakó came into the EPL with Brighton. But did not do it. Then he was playing as a left back.
0: Yeah.
1: You know, but now he has been reinvented as a midfielder and he's doing so well.
0: Yeah, I'm looking forward to him.
1: The guy, you know, they used to call him a cheat code for true passes. You know, so.
0: Some of his passes reminds me of Guti.
1: But I don't see how you put, maybe when you play him in midfield, Lando Paredes is, I think, the established number 6 defensive midfielder in that squad. If you look at the squad, the rest are number 8. Box to box midfielders. I think the designated number 6 is Leandro Paredes, and he's going to play. So the likes of Enzo Fernandez, Rodrigo De Paul, Alexis McAllister. So I don't see how he plays. So if he plays, you know, having someone like him in midfield, having Lionel Messi, but experience wins you tournaments like this. So it's a very, very good squad from Argentina, and you can, you know, put their name again and say, yes, one of the favorites.
0: Still talking about the World Cup, you know, this is the World Cup period. There's no holiday this season in the world of football, yes.
1: Yeah.
0: The World Cup is starting in 13 days' time. Then after the World Cup pre-season, then league resumes. That every World Cup here needs one normally happens.
1: Yeah.
0: You know, no red at all. Mm. Everybody have one engagement or the other. That for U.S. Ambassador. I told you yesterday that Iran, they were supposed to camp in Arizona, in Tucson, Arizona, in the United States of America. But because of this political issue between them and the United States of America, they've relocated them to Mexico. They will be in Tijuana and assistance 13 days to the World Cup. The ambassador of Iran to the United States is saying that they've not, Ambassador Abulfazi Basidideh, you know, is coming out to say that they've not, you know, issued visa yet to the Iranian players that will be coming to the United States of America for the World Cup.
1: Nera, are you surprised?
0: But I look at it's almost, we are so close.
1: Are you surprised?
0: given everything
1: that has, you know, gone down and is still going down between both countries, I'm not surprised. You know, I just hope that it's a very, very big issue for FIFA. it's a very, very big issue for FIFA. And like I said, I'm not surprised. I think the Americans will want to do something, you know, to tell you that you are not welcome here.
0: Welcome.
1: Yeah, so
0: Donald Trump said, I have spoken to my friend Gianni Infantino, Iran, they can come. But it's like, thanks, but

0: tax.
1: It is just being diplomatic and everything. At the end of the day, these are two countries that are still digging it out, you know, in terms of war and everything. So for me, I'm not surprised. It's just that I think they should have taken a more definitive stance, you know, regarding this before now, you know. Infantino has allowed Donald Trump to dictate what happens. You know, he should have put his foot down and said, this is what must happen. If not, this is what is going to happen to the United States. But now we are having 13 days to the tournament, and, you know, nobody knows what will happen. At the end of the day, it can go on until 2 days before the tournament. You don't know what
0: will happen.
1: We have seen countries, even in Africa here, deny participants. We saw what happened between Morocco and Algeria, you know, where they said we don't like the jersey that Morocco was they are putting on, and so Morocco did not play in that tournament. So we've seen it happen, and I think for a World Cup like this, maybe it's going to be something like that. Who knows? Nobody knows what will happen between USA and Iran going into the World Cup.
0: We just pray for peace, as usual. You know, we want peace all around the world. And let's look latest in the world of transfer. You know, I would like to get your take on this. Anthony Gordon to FC Barcelona, £70 million. I watched him yesterday when he landed in Catalonia, you know, going for his medical. Surprisingly, you know, that unwilling to pay £26 million for someone like Marcus Rashford, who did well for FC Barcelona last season, you know, and they are splashing £70 million for Anthony Gordon. And they've told us again that, look, in the next few days, we are going all out for Julian Alvarez, €100 million. What's your take on that particular deal?
1: Well, if you remember a discussion we were having last week, we were talking about why there are no top class strikers anymore.
0: Yeah.
1: You know, and I told you that day that right now the most valuable players are white players. You understand? The most valuable players in the world right now are white players. Talk about Victor Varaskelia. Talk about just list the players that have been bought for high amount of money in the past. Jack Grealish went for $100 million. You understand? Madueke, who a lot of people feel did not deserve it, went for 55.
0: Yes.
1: So if you look at it from that angle, that white players right now are, you know, we saw how much Barcelona spent on Ousmane Dembele. From Borussia Dortmund to Barcelona. White players, because they can play as a striker. You don't see a lot of young striker. This striker, he's 18 years old, he's going to do good. The last one we had was Erling Haaland, and he lived up to the expectation. But right now, the most valuable players in world football are white players. Yes, Anthony Gordon did not have a good season. But if you look at it from this angle, a lot is changing about how clubs scout players, even scout managers.

0: of Water Mother. When they said that, okay, Water Mother was not performing, they moved Anthony Gordon to the center. These are signings that, you know, Barcelona would go for. His profile fits what Barcelona wants to do. And for me, I think they paid less compared to what Anthony Gordon should have gone for. If an English club wants to buy Anthony Gordon, remember, it's an English international, and English players don't come cheap.
1: Absolutely.
0: English players don't come cheap. 70 million euros is barely 61 million pounds. If you include the add-ons, we are talking about 69 million pounds. If an English club like Manchester United or Manchester City or Arsenal wanted to buy Anthony Gordon, they will be paying nothing less than 90 million pounds.
1: Very possible.
0: Look at Elliot Anderson. Look at Adam Wharton.
1: Elliot Anderson, Ryan Ackes has told the possible suitors that, look, the benchmark is Caicedo's Amat.
0: Yes.
1: Chelsea, Moses Caicedo.
0: So if an English club was buying Anthony Gordon, they will be playing less. So for, I think Barcelona, for my opinion, I think they got him cheap, because another thing you should look at when you're signing a player is the quality of teammate he's going to meet. He's not more playing with Antonio Elanga.
1: Won't go in 500 matches.
0: He's not playing with that tall Barcelona midfielder in Newcastle. That Joelinton. No, he's playing ahead of Pedri. He's playing with Lamine Yamal. These are creators. So if you look at it that way, it starts to make sense.
1: Yeah, he has the pace.
0: The pace.
1: He has eyes for goals.
0: Pressing.
1: Good working rate.
0: Good work rate. Press. So, and they got him for 70 million euros. No, I think Barcelona got the better deal, if you ask me.
1: It's a good one for the young man, Anthony Gordon. What a progression. Everton, Newcastle United, Barcelona. That's a testament of hard work, you know, and it's a good one for him. Let's look at a couple of our messages before we leave the studio.
0: Yes. Ambassador disciple from New Benin. Good morning, Sir Nero and Danny, the analyst. If Barcelona can go from Brocalona to Molina, what I sent, I didn't know when I sent my side chick money. Congratulations to my big goods, Lionel Messi, for making the World Cup list as expected. Between Spain and Argentina, who do you think, honestly, has a better squad going to the World Cup? Now, by squad is Argentina. Squad that has Lionel Messi. I thank God, say AI man don't come out from the French Open. Yannick Sinner, the one just they turn every tennis open to farmers open. Gianni intention, no see who become best friend. Gianni intention, no see who become best friend with Donald Trump. I am disappointed.
1: Daniel, be human being. You are talking about the most powerful man in the world.
0: You say, yes, a president.
1: Yes, a president. That your friend. You say, if you don't like him, you don't like him. But look, that's your opinion. Everybody wants to. Almost most individuals in the world would like to be friends with the United
0: States. If we don't read Donald Trump, they give letter. They'll say, good day.
1: Donald Trump, say, because.
0: That is fair. He said, now Donald Trump sent me.
1: You are not serious. Donald Trump.
0: Good morning, sirs. I believe Gordon is more decisive than Rashford. As for Alvarez, I'm not sure he can do Lewandowski's numbers. Abusco from Benin.
1: A last one.
0: Yeah. I think Anthony Gordon would be a good fit for Barcelona. I call him the Brit Spaniard because he plays football with a bit of Spanish flair. For Kanu Wankwo, I think he is the most reason the EPL is so popular today, not only in Nigeria but the whole of Africa. After his exploits at the Atlanta Olympics, he became the poster boy of Nigerian and African football and was followed to wherever he played his club football. I believe if social media was alive at that time, Kanu would have been one of the most followed footballers in the world. Please, I hope Doctor is fine. Haven't heard his voice since I returned. Enjoying the show as always. God bless you. Good morning, Michael Estrin.
1: Thank you, Michael Estrin. You are absolutely spot on. I don't know to this day, because you know I measure it. Go and look at those elderly. The love that they have for someone like Nwankwo Kanu. I don't know.
0: Is even saying from Olympic. He started from Ajax, winning the Champions League 1995.
1: Even Japan 93. Yes, Japan, so that 93. Tall guy. Look at
0: yeah, that tall.
1: Yes, nah. See, I mean, so you see Wako Kanu on the street, and you are so receptive. Very humble. I love Wako Kanu. He's not only my guest, he's everybody.
0: Yeah.
1: Let's take a final whistle before we leave the studio.
0: If I don't play Madrid or Rome, maybe I come here and I still have a day like this where you feel sick. Looking back, it's always tough. I won 3 tournaments on clay. Incredible results. Amazing streak I've had. In the beginning of the year, this is my main goal here. A very early exit is not what I was looking for, but you also don't know if things would have changed if I would have skipped Madrid and play only Rome. Word number one, Yannick Sinner defends his packed schedule after he was knocked out of the French Open by Juan Manuel Cerundolo. And that's the final we saw on Sport Fiesta this morning.
1: Thanks for joining us on Sport Fiesta on KU92.7 Benin City. My name is Neoji. It's been a privilege doing this with the man from Pluto Danny, the analyst. Join us by 4 p.m. and we'll discuss more on the latest happening in the world of sport. Bye for now.
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7: Good morning and welcome to KUFM's News Update on the Hour. I am Gloria Vitalis. Dr. Anthonia Joko has clarified that no casualty was recorded at the Samuel Ogbomudia Stadium incident on Wednesday. Joko made the clarification on Thursday in Benin while addressing newsmen. She was responding to social media reports alleging that five pupils died during the Children's Day celebration at the Samuel Ogbomudia Stadium. The federal government is considering possible restrictions on flights

affected by the Ebola virus as part of measures to prevent an outbreak in Nigeria. Chief of Staff to the President, Femi Badjabiamila, disclosed this after a high-level meeting in Lagos to review the country's Ebola preparedness and response framework. According to him, the proposed measures include stricter screening procedures at point of entry and the isolation of passengers who exhibit symptoms associated with the disease. Now to politics, where former Deputy Senate President Ovi Omoagege has declared his intention to contest the Delta Central senatorial seat in the 2027 general election under the platform of the Nigerian Democratic Congress, NDC. His declaration was coming few days after resigning his membership of the All Progressives Congress, where he lost in the race to win the ticket during the party's senatorial primary. In a statement, Omoagege said the decision followed weeks of consultations with political associates, supporters and stakeholders across the country. Meanwhile, the national leader of the Nigeria Democratic Congress, NDC, Senator Siriaka Dixon, says only aspirants who emerge successful in the party's ongoing primaries for the 2027 general elections will be required to pay nomination fees. Dixon disclosed this following a joint meeting of the party's National Working Committee, Selection Committee, and Screening Committee. According to him, all aspirants who purchase expression of interest forms will be allowed to participate in the primaries, while only those who emerge victorious will proceed with documentation and payment of nomination fees. Finally, presidential candidate of the African Democratic Congress, Atiku Abubakar, has visited former Rivers State Governor and ex-Minister of Transportation, Rotimi Amaechi, at his Abuja residence following the party's presidential primary election. The visit came a day after Atiku emerged winner of the ADC presidential primary, defeating Amaechi and businessman Muhammad Hayatuddin. According to Atiku, discussions during the meeting focused on the state of the nation, economic challenges, insecurity, and the need for patriotic Nigerians to continue seeking solutions to the country's problems. And that's KUFM's news update on the hour. I am Gloria V. Talis, saying thanks for listening. Good morning.

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0: What is corruption? 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And the cost of corruption can be enormous. 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Every year we lose billions to corruption. Billions that were supposed to improve all of our lives, our opportunities, and our communities. At times, the scale of the problem can seem overwhelming. But corruption is not inevitable. 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Join us.
1: Nigeria's political landscape has evolved over the years, but since 1960, the yearnings of the people have remained the same.
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5: Our healthcare in Nigeria is really poor. 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
1: Join us on the program Dialogue as we focus on Nigeria's political scene. We bring you interviews from political gladiators.
6: So this wasn't the problem with the government. It was the corruption in the SSP account. It was the fact that without any flatter, the government did their hand in the SSP account to fund their business. And SSP account is money you save from the state government and the federal government.
1: In-depth analysis of policy statements.
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2: I salute all of you from all walks of life. You've given me the encouragement. Sometimes it is difficult, and I share the pain with you. I know what it is to reform this economy that was in tatters. If you lost sleep, I do. I asked for this job, and you all supported me. And I got it. So I must do it. Since that night, a lot has changed. The political landscape has evolved. Electoral reform has strengthened the credibility of our democratic process. Voting patterns and expectations are shifting. Thank you, all of you. You change the landscape. Looking at the figure that you return, where's my certificate? But let me get back to the thought process. Here is it. I thank you very much. Our economy has undergone significant structural reform, supported by new tax laws and fiscal policies that have boosted

0: close the latrine up by supplying 2.5 million meters via presidential metering initiative. We have established a 4 trillion bond program to settle verified legacy debt owned to GenCos and gas companies. Under our administration, power generation sometimes peak at 6,000, 50% higher than we had inherited. But we are not there yet until we have uninterrupted 24 hours rest electricity. We move away from wasteful subsidy, corrupt investor, rent-seeking approach to businesses, unstable exchange rate, and weak infrastructure. Today, we are witnessing a great turnaround. The Naira is strengthening, foreign reserves are rising, and our economic outlook is positive, despite the inflationary disruption caused by war in Iran and geographical crisis in Middle East. We have strengthened macroeconomic stability through improved revenue. Performance is high, financial management and a better fiscal coordination is ensuring.
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0: welcome to the Friday edition of Dialogue Live on K92.7. Good morning, Benin City. Thank God it's Friday. Happy weekend. And we're back again this week to do this one more time before we wrap up the show for today. My name is Gloria Vitalis.
1: Yeah, welcome to the TGIF edition of Dialogue right here on the K Breakfast Show with the Dynamic Duo on radio. You've been having a great time. A nice time for real talk and on the show.
0: Yeah, we never take a day off because guess what? Things are always happening.
1: Cadery.
0: All right. Sorry to cut you short. We never take a day off on the show because things are always happening in Nigeria and we have to keep a track on all of these things, whether it's politics, security, education, health, you name it. We talk about it right here on the show. But Fridays, we tend to spice things up a little by doing a recap of what we discussed all through the week, and then we get your thoughts in case we did not have enough time to, you know, open the phone lines during the different days of the show. It's 9:21 right now, and on Monday, we began the conversation about talking about politics because President Bola Ahmed Tinubu emerged the winner of the APC presidential primaries that was conducted last weekend. Now, this win did not come as a huge surprise to people watching because the president had received wide consensus talks. I mean, different governors across the federation had endorsed President Bola Ahmed Tinubu for the presidential candidate for the APC in the 2027 elections. The Northeast, the Northwest, Northern Region, Southern Region, they came together under the umbrella of the APC and endorsed it. Well, that was not only one of the reasons why we did not see this win as much of a shocker, because his contestant, Honorable Stanley Osifo, some call him Chief Stanley Osifo, was not one who had, you know, a lot of political weight. And he had stood up to purchase the presidential nomination forms and expression of interest and declared that he was not one that was supported, that was backed by the president. He came out of his own accord, of his own volition, and he wanted to challenge President Bola Ahmed Tinubu for that ticket on the platform of the All Progressives Congress. And subsequently, we did see the president clinching 10.99 million votes in that election, with Stanley Osifo securing about 16,000 of those votes in that election. And we talked about the popularity that the president had amassed within the All Progressives Congress. And that was not all we talked about. We also talked about the, you know, geometric counting system that we had seen emanate from different parts of the country, especially some people have thought that this was a way for governors to prove themselves. Currently, the APC had about 31 governors, and each governor, of course, wants to prove themselves in the state, showing President Bola Ahmed Tinubu that they've been doing their homework. They've been pushing home the Renewed Hope agenda, and the people are, you know, he's popular, plus and minus, plus popular among the delegates that voted him in that election. The APC had adopted a direct primary system, and that emanated to the president securing that 10.9 million votes. We talked about that on Monday, and talking about some of the states that gave the president some of the highest votes. In Lagos, he polled 814,988 votes, about 322,485 in Ogun State, and some other states where the president polled various votes. So we also talked about Osifo's performance, which of course was generally weak, and on what this speaks to when it concerns internal democracy within the party. If no one can, someone with a, I would say, much higher political weight, stand up to contend with the president, does that mean that there's no one that can do this, or is no one willing to come out, or they just want to allow the president go for a second election?
1: Let me clear my throat.
0: Very important.
1: All right, so now, it's quite important to note that, first and foremost, it is a party primary, and of course, the figure was alarming. 10.99 million votes in the primary across the country. Now, establish first and foremost the party.
0: Well, the president is the national leader of the party.
1: Fantastic.
0: He appointed the, you know, nominated the national chairman.
1: Fantastic. It's good to establish that. So, if a man in that capacity steps in and says, I'm going for a second term, And okay, the party says, according to democratic constitutions and, of course, the democratic norms and ideals of the people, presidential and endorsing who. This guy has weighed against the
0: incumbent.
1: Not just the incumbent. That's
0: the done that.
1: They done that. Yeah, so you can look at that. And I tell you, I'm going. Tinubu, let's look at the significance of the primary first and foremost. Tinubu has major governance.

0: presidential endorsed Tinubu. This guy has weighed against the
1: incumbent.
0: Not just the incumbent. Let's
1: the done
0: that. So take a look at that. Just like Gloria and I told you, we're going. I'm at Tinubu. Let's try to see the dance of the APC primary first and foremost. Tinubu has major governors.

0: presidential endorsed Tinubu. This guy has weighed against the
1: incumbent.
0: Not just the incumbent.
1: The donda.
0: The donda. So I'm going to look at that.

0: guys and somebody.
1: A mentor, someone you look up to. Yeah, someone that brings you in, shows you the ropes.
0: And tell the people, this man can do this. So automatically that man will stand as godfather. Because when you go to father, you start to the rope.
1: But in politics, is a godfather needed? Is it compulsory to have a godfather in politics?
0: That is compulsory, but it's our jaws have to just walk in.
1: You know, there might be a lenient.

0: And yesterday when we spoke to our guest analyst, he opined that the best thing for the SA to do at this point is to apologize to him, you know, trying to settle this out of the courts, because if Vidian decides to go to court, things might not end up so friendly. So we are still waiting for that public apology. That content generated a lot of reaction on social media. A lot of people thought that was actually true. On my WhatsApp status, I did see a lot of people resharing that. I was quick to tell them that, well, this is not real. It's AI. It's fake. He never said this. So we also talked about how much work we need to do when it comes to the legalese as it concerns sharing or making AI or fake content on social media.
1: So the truth is, it's entirely defamation of character. It was explained by the lawyer, barrister Andrew Billow, who was a guest here. It's a defamation of character. Something that don't apply to somebody, somebody did not do. You put his picture or his video and everything there, and you put it out in the public and you release it. That's an entirely character defamation.
0: Right.
1: So that's, if it's confirmed and still confirmed and so confirmed that that video wasn't posted by a very dark man, it means the representatives of the federal government,
0: they have a lot of work to do.
1: They've erred according to the law. So Baron Anuga and the team, the media team of the presidency, has to find a way to work around this. And of course, like you rightfully said, the need for an apology will have to come when you defend someone's character. When it's proven that, oh, it wasn't him that did the video. We thought it was. We didn't know now.
0: No excuses.
1: No excuses. So it means that apology has to come. Now, the apology has to come in this light, Gloria. Gloria, if I defame you and I come back and I come to you, I say, Gloria, sorry, no vex. The first thing you say is go back there and tell those people.
0: The same way you did it in the first place. Yeah.
1: Yeah, so now the federal government has to find a way to do that and make amends for that. And afterwards, very dark man will be the one to accept the apology or say, no, I want the compensation.
0: All right, indeed. Well, today also marks the 3rd year anniversary of President Bola Ahmed Tinubu. What are your thoughts? The president released a statement yesterday to that effect, and he also went on to say that some of these reforms that he have made for the Nigerian people have brought about some good things. For example, we no longer spend 18.4 billion naira on fuel subsidies. We no longer spend 8 trillion naira to forex arbitrage. He also says that the sacrifices that we have been making, they're not in vain. And he also promised that Nigeria is moving forward again. So what are your thoughts? 3 years in office. Next year would complete the term of this president. What are your thoughts on all of this? Also picked Sandy Ono as its presidential candidate for the 2027 election. Talking about the PDP backed by Wike. That of the PDP backed by Makinde. The presidential candidate is said to be Dr. Goodluck Jonathan. We've not heard much from him regarding that, but we're still waiting to see how that pans out. So let us know your thoughts. 0706-263-9275, 0814484-428. You can also call 0807-838-4303 or 0905-523-8603. Yesterday, going through challenges, and he says that our economy has stabilized, Nigeria has stabilized, and people are wondering what context is the president talking about. Is because
1: gas
0: the likes of Nigeria,
1: it's a child's beheaded.
0: Or the fact that Nigerians are we're no longer paying fuel subsidy as a nation. A lot of people had come forward to talk about the fact that we should not, you know,
1: prices that are killing us.
0: That's the truth. I mean, we need to let go of this subsidy regime.
1: Gas is 2,000 naira per kilogram. Didn't you hear me say that?
0: I know about that. 2,000. I mean,
1: I liked it, please.
2: Hello, good morning.
0: Hello, good morning. Welcome.
2: Thank you. This is Peter.
0: Peter, go ahead.
2: Okay, thank you. You know, the president not go there everywhere at every time. So I think it. So those are very new carrying out this job that the way they struck me to do. Because this is when this man, they thought, say, economic. That's 1,000. The last time I see my gas was 1,001. Now, gas about 3 days ago, 1,700, 13 G. And the same day, you are telling me that the country is, the economy is stable now. Like, I don't understand. Which people they do all these things? I don't know. Now, people are the same for the same.

0: table for the real life who we did. Okay, they say that we're stable for them, and so it's stable for me. I don't understand. They know they buy anything. I don't want to say the rest of it is stable.
1: I mean, these things you're saying is quite sad. I mean, I recall Ali and Jimmy at one time saying that the people are not telling the president exactly what Nigerians are feeling.
2: Exactly, that's our problem.
1: That time there was this conversation, but I thought I think we've gone past that. We should have gone past that right now. Hello, good morning.
3: Good morning.
1: Welcome. What's your name? Where are you calling from?
3: Yeah, my name is Mr. Gala. I'm my brother. I forgot to say that now.
2: I'm Benjamin Kadiri.
1: Good morning, welcome,
3: Mr. Jala. Yeah. Good morning.
2: My name
3: is Mr. Jala once again.
2: Welcome.
3: The economy is a liberal stable. I'm a businessman. I'm into poultry business.
2: Okay.
3: The reason I'm saying this, yesterday I bought, by this time last year, February, I don't want to call the name of the feed. He is one of the biggest feed in Nigeria. I bought this bag of feed to that kg, 28,500. As of today, it's $22,000. As of yesterday, I went to market now. How much is that? $20,700. What is the reason? The transporters are not using diesel. They are using CNG to transport. If they are to be diesel, by now I should be buying power fees and 5,000 by bag. Because they are not using If you are to use diesel to transport goods now across the nation by the rate of 1,950, by now everybody will know, everybody will open the house.

0: you can afford goods now across the nation by the rate of 1,950. By now, everybody will know, everybody will open the house. But we didn't keep on putting the political kind of house. Oh, things are coming down. I don't think it's a good brand. I'm a better. Also, so, they will not have that. They don't have a way to sell the packaging. But you know what I'm saying? The wake up.
1: Thank you very much. If you take a look at the Gloria, one of the excuses has been the reason is some people can't go to farm within this region.
2: Hello, good morning, welcome.
0: Hello?
2: Yeah, we can hear you.
0: My name is Vitamfoni Fedobayi.
2: All right, go ahead.
0: Yeah. We are talking about of economics, it's not so.
2: We're
1: talking about a lot of things, but you can speak on what you want.
0: Okay. Let's talk about the economic now. When President Buhari came up, make a statement that something is done.
1: No, that was President Tinubu.
0: President Tinubu. Before all these crises will go down. That's what we are thinking. So when he made the statement, all the police station owners, they had to bring the figures, the number of the size of the square, that Tinubu is not here to make the particular prices for the fuel. It's not so. So, are you hearing me?
2: Go ahead, we can hear you. Go ahead.
0: Okay. Nana, later today, the Nana put price of 5 something. From 5 something to 8 something. Nana, the presently now, fuel is now 1,000, 3 something, 1,400. The figure of that is 1,500, 1,600, 1,700. Now they wanted when a friend rise up for 850 to 1,000 something, they want to make a statement, they say because of the Iran with the American have issue of a problem. That's why the fuel is costly in Nigeria. Since then Iran and the American is that have no most the world's only paper. Why is the fuel still going up?
2: Well,
0: that is this cost.
2: There's still hostility within the region.
1: Yes,
2: it's not very much over.
1: Almost every transaction of fuel goes through that place. They say about 20% of the fuel globally travel through Strait of Hormuz. So until we have a stable situation at that in that region of the world, and there's a ceasefire that's been stalled around the Gulf area, we might keep having these issues. But I promise you, we hope that this ceasefire and this war ends as soon as possible. I'm sure we're going to have a drastic reduction.

0: unstable situation at that in that region of the world, and there's a ceasefire
1: that has been
0: stalled around the Gulf area. We might keep having these issues, but I promise you, we hope that this ceasefire and this war ends as soon as possible. I'm sure we're going to have a drastic reduction.

0: unstable situation at that in that region of the world, and there's a ceasefire
1: that has been
0: stalled around the Gulf area. We might keep having these issues, but I promise you, we hope that this ceasefire and this war ends as soon as possible.

0: 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Call us and let's discuss business on how to push your business forward. 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Join us again next week, Friday, and exactly 10 minutes past 10 for another insightful and impactful discussion on Beyond Limits. Like I always say, the kinder you are, the more beautiful you become. Let's make society more inclusive for persons with disability. My name remains Collins Omokaro. Bye bye.
1: Weekend.

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3: A very good morning to you all. 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First, the headlines. Edo Specialist Hospital confirms no casualty was reordered in their facility on Children's Day. Federal government considers flight restrictions and passenger isolation over Ebola threat. Atiku visits Amaechi after ADC presidential primary. On entertainment, Skepta urges global support against injustice in Nigeria. While in sport, National Sports Commission provides infrastructure support for Enugu State Coal City Games. Details of these and more right after this break. I am Esther Mohammed.

the news in detail, the Chief Medical Director at Edo Specialist Hospital, Dr. Antonio Njoku, has clarified that no casualty was reordered at the Sami Legbemodio Stadium incident on Wednesday. She was responding to the social media report alleging that five pupils died during the Children's Day celebration at the Sami Legbemodio Stadium. Njoku made the clarification on Thursday in Benin while addressing newsmen. Speaking on why the children were seen on the floor of the hospital, Njoku explained that they placed them on the floor for an effective resuscitation, which some of the children needed. On her path, the coordinator, office of the First Lady of Edo, Edesli Okpeholuanani, noted that she was at the hospital on a fact-finding mission concerning the incident that happened during the Children's Day celebration. Anani said the children are fine and have been discharged while thanking the management of the hospital for their swift response. She, however, described what happened during the Children's Day celebration as unfortunate. Away from other states, the federal government is considering possible restrictions on flights from countries affected by the Ebola virus as part of measures to prevent an outbreak in Algeria. Chief of Staff to the President, Femi Gbajabi Amila, disclosed this after a high-level meeting in Lagos to review the country's Ebola preparedness and response framework. According to him, the proposed measures include strictly screening procedures at point of entry and the isolation of passengers who exhibit symptoms associated with the disease. The meeting was attended by the Director General of the Nigerian Center for Disease Control and Prevention, Jide Idris, Minister of Interior Olubunmi Tunji Ojo, and Lagos State Commissioner for Health, Akin Abayomi, among other officials. Gbajabi Amila said President Bola Tinubu has been briefed on the Ebola situation in the Democratic Republic of Congo and Uganda, assuring that the government would take all necessary steps to prevent the disease from entering Nigeria. He said authorities are also considering the use of dedicated facilities at airports to manage passengers arriving from countries of concerns, while additional protocols are being developed to strengthen prevention efforts. Minister of Interior Tunji Ojo said all entry points into the country would be placed under close surveillance, adding that Nigeria Immigration Service would work with the NCDC to improve early detection and rapid response measures. On his path, NCDC Director General Dr. Idris warned that Ebola remains a highly dangerous viral disease and stressed the need for heightened vigilance, particularly among healthcare workers. He said preparedness plans have been activated across the 36 states of the Federation, while public awareness campaigns and adversaries are being intensified. Meanwhile, the World Health Organization says 10 confirmed and 223 suspected Ebola deaths have been recorded in the Democratic Republic of Congo since the outbreak was declared in mid-May, with more than 1,000 confirmed and suspected cases reported. In other news, former Deputy President of the Senate, Ovieh Omoagege, has defected from the All Progressives Congress to the Nigerian Democratic Congress and declared his intention to contest the Delta Central Senatorial seat in the 2027 general election. In a statement, Omoagege said the decision followed weeks of consultations with political associates, supporters and stakeholders across the country. The former Delta Central lawmaker described the NDC as a people-oriented platform committed to accountability, inclusion, and true federalism. He thanked key figures in the party, including Saraki Dixon, Moses Kleopas, Peter Obi, and Musa Kwankwaso, for their commitment to building what he described as a credible alternative for Nigerians. Omoagege said his decision to seek a return for the Senate was in response to calls from constituents demanding effective representation.
Meanwhile, national leader of the Nigerian Democratic Congress, NDC, Senator Serake Dixon, says only aspirants who emerge successful in the party's ongoing primaries for the 2027 general elections will be required to pay nomination fees. Dixon disclosed these following a joint meeting of the party's National Working Committee, Selection Committee, and Screening Committee. According to him, all aspirants who purchase expression of interest forms will be allowed to participate in the primaries, while only those who emerge victorious will proceed with documentation and payment of nomination fee. He said the decision was necessitated by time constraint and the large number of aspirants seeking elective offices on the platform of the party. Dixon commended the screening committee headed by former Ebonyi State Governor Sam Ego for its work in handling applications from aspirants across the country. The former Bayelsa State Governor said the party had already deployed teams of senior officials to various states to supervise the primaries and ensure a transparent and credible process. He also urged party officials to give adequate consideration to women and youth aspirants with strong electoral prospects. It disclosed that the State House of Assembly primaries would be conducted through direct voting at the constituency level, while primaries and affirmations for the House of Representatives, state, governorship and presidential positions would take place at designated local government headquarters. Dixon further announced plans to inaugurate an appeal panel to handle complaints arising from the exercise. The NDC leader acknowledged that the party was unable to fully deploy its proposed electronic voting system because of time and logistical challenges, but assured members that future primaries would be conducted electronically. The party's primary for the 2027 general elections are scheduled to hold nationwide between May 28 and May 29. Under the party's fee structure, presidential aspirants are expected to pay 60 million naira for expression of interest and nomination forms, while governorship aspirants are to pay 30 million naira. Senate aspirants are expected to pay 8 million naira, House of Representatives aspirants 6 million naira, and State House of Assembly aspirants 2.5 million naira. In a related development, presidential candidate of the African Democratic Congress, Atiku Abubakar, has visited former Rivers State Governor and ex-Minister of Transportation, Rotimi Amaechi, at his Abuja residence following the party's presidential primary election. The visit came a day after Atiku emerged winner of the ADC presidential primary, defeating Amaechi and businessman Ahmed Mohammed Ayatuddin. According to Atiku, discussions during the meeting focus on the state of the nation, economic challenges, insecurity, and the need for patriotic Nigerians to continue seeking solutions to the party's problems. The former vice president also said he congratulated Amaechi on his birthday and exchanged light-hearted banter over Arsenal's recent league triumph. Atiku secured 1.8 million votes in the primary election to defeat Amaechi, who put 504,000 votes, while Ayatuddin garnered 177 votes. However, Amaechi rejected the outcome of the exercise, alleging widespread voter disenfranchisement during the primary election. Ayatuddin also questioned the credibility of the process and declined to attend the announcement of the result, citing alleged vote manipulation. Meanwhile, National Chairman of the ADC, David Mack, defended the exercise, saying party members were given the opportunity to freely choose their preferred candidates. He acknowledged that the process was not perfect, but maintained that it reflected the democracy choice of it reflected rather the democratic choice of party members. In the news this morning, operatives of the National Drug Law Enforcement Agency have uncovered 498 kilograms of skunk cannabis allegedly hidden inside the shrine in Edo State, while two suspected drug traffickers were also arrested in separate operations. The Edo State commander of the NDLEA, Michelle Ofoyeju, disclosed this in a statement issued on Thursday.
Ofoyeju said the illicit drugs were abandoned by a suspected drug baron identified simply as Arenre, who is currently on the run. According to him, operatives acting on credible intelligence carried out a coordinated raid on May 22, 2026 at Igwe community in the Onwa East local government area of the state. He said the operation led to the recovery of 59 bags of skunk cannabis weighing 489 kilograms alongside 9 kilograms of cannabis seeds, all concealed inside a shrine allegedly used by members of the drug syndicate. Here, the agency had lodged the manhunt for the fleeing suspects. Coming up in a moment on our entertainment news this morning, Skepta urges global support against injustice in Nigeria. Details coming up in a moment.

thanks for staying with us and on entertainment this morning. British Nigerian rapper Skepta has called for global support against what he described as continued injustice in Nigeria, urging the international community to speak up for the country. The appeal was contained.

In the video message, which went viral on various social media platforms on Thursday. In the video, Skepta referenced his experience during the NSAS protest and said the recent memory on his phone reminded him of the demonstrations and the concerns that sparked them. The rapper said he had continued to speak against injustice whenever possible, including through his shows and public messaging. Skepta also highlighted what he described as Nigerians' willingness to speak out on global humanitarian issues, including conflict in countries such as Democratic Republic of Congo, Sudan, Lebanon, Iran, and Cuba, while appealing for similar solidarity for Nigeria. And that's it on entertainment this morning. Coming up in sport, National Sports Commission provides infrastructure support for Enugu State Co-City Games. Details coming up in a moment. Please stay with us.

National Sports Commission, NSC, has reaffirmed its commitment to supporting Enugu State preparations for the 2026 National Sports Festival, tagged Co-CT Games, with the approval of the critical sport infrastructure project aimed at delivering a world-class event. According to a statement by the NSC, the federal government through the commission approved series of strategic sport infrastructure projects for Enugu, further strengthening preparations for the 2026 National Sport Festival. Among the approved projects for the state are the construction of an Olympic-sized swimming pool, the upgrade of the indoor sport hall, the rehabilitation of athletes' hostel, and the execution of other supporting sport infrastructure projects. These interventions are designed to significantly enhance the state capacity to host major national and international sporting events while creating a sustainable environment for athletes' development. The construction of an Olympic-sized swimming pool represents a landmark investment in aquatic sports development at a time where aquatic athletes are on the rise, winning medals at high-stakes championships. The facility is expected to provide athletes with access to better training and competition infrastructure, while also positioning Enugu as a viable destination for national and international swimming competitions. The project aligns with ongoing efforts by both the Enugu State Government and the National Sport Commission to expand opportunities across a wider range of sporting disciplines. The planned upgrade of the indoor sport hall will modernize facilities used for basketball, volleyball, badminton, table tennis, handball, combat sports, and other indoor events. The renovation is expected to bring the venue closer to international standards, improve athlete welfare, and enhance the overall spectator experience. The upgraded hostels will provide a more conducive environment for training camps, competitions, and talent development programs while supporting Enugu's readiness to host large-scale sporting events. The projects are expected to leave a lasting impact on athlete development, sport excellence, youth engagement, and economic growth, while contributing to the realization of President Bola Ahmed Tinubu's renewed hope agenda for sport, championed by the Renewed Hope Initiative for Nigerian Sports Economy. In tennis, there was massive shock at the French Open on Thursday as world number one Jannik Sinner of Italy crashed out of the 2026 Roland Garros in stunning fashion after a dramatic 5-set defeat to Argentina's Juan Manuel Cerundolo in the second round. Sinner was heavily tipped to claim his maiden French Open title and complete a career Grand Slam appeared in total control after racing into a 2-set leading and removing 5-2-1 ahead in the third set. However, the match turned dramatically as Sinner struggled physically in the sweltering Paris heats. Cerundolo fought back brilliantly to secure a remarkable 3-6, 2-6, 7-5, 6-1, 6-1 victory, sealing the biggest upset of the tournament so far. Sinner's physical problems began increasingly obvious midway through the third set. The 24-year-old called for medical attention after complaining of dizziness and nausea, reportedly telling the trainer he felt like he was overmade. The full timeout, but never. His powerful space is moved comfortable between points. Test temperatures above 34 degrees Celsius during the tournament, conditions that are poor. Earlier this year at the Australian Open, he also had severe cramping in it. The defeat ends Sinner's season. It also blew the draw wild open the absence of defending champion Carlos Alcaraz. With Sinner eliminated, attention now shifts to veteran Serbian great Novak Djokovic, who now has a clearer path in pursuit of a record-extending 25 Grand Slam title. For Cerundolo, the victory represents the biggest win of his career and sends him into the third round of a Grand Slam for the first time, where he will face Spain's Martin Landelos. The shock exit also mirrors
the early Roland Garros disappointment suffered by legendary clay court king Rafael Nadal in 2009, the last time a dominant favorite endured such a stunning collapse in Paris. And that's it on sports this morning, and that's all the news we bring to you. Before we go, a quick recap of the headlines. Edo Specialist Hospital have confirmed that no casualty was recorded in their facility on Children's Day. Elsewhere, we informed you that the federal government is considering flight restriction and passenger isolation over Ebola threat. Finally, Atiku Abubakar has visited Amaechi after ADC presidential primary as part of efforts to reconcile with aggrieved members. Do remember that the continued unity of Nigeria is a collective responsibility. Be sure to play your part. KUFM's News Break was produced by Precious Onwenyekyonga, and I am Esther Mohammed saying thanks for listening. Good morning.

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1: 1,000, 2,000, 3,000, 1 million, 2 million, 3 million, 600 billion, and the last kobo. Oh yes, we follow the money. It's all about the business and the business of business. The gains and the losses. The bulls and bears. The rise and falls. The risk and the satisfaction of seeing the last kobo rise to millions. On KUFM's Business News, the simple and complex jargons of business just make sense. 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
1: Okay, anytime, any day, come rain, come sunshine, I day for you, my friend. It does really matter to you. Star Girl got you come time, any day. How are you, my friend? Just that, whether they show you or not, yeah, there's still that one friend who is always there, wishing you well, thinking about you, praying for you. They might not be telling you in your face that, oh, okay, I do this, I do that. But trust me, there is always that one friend. Before that, you checked out Beautiful by Spyro featuring Oslade, and of course Screaming Beauty by Shoday and Oli Boy played on the radio. This is 92.7 KUFM and edition that you are on. Excited because of course it is the weekend. Crazy for me, I was under the weather for a while. Plenty of sneezing and coughing, cold and catarrh just got me down, but I'm fine now, a lot better. At least I've not been sneezing since the start of the show. Yes, I'm fine, but the week was crazy. Yeah, I wasn't expecting to be down, you know, with a fever, but I was. It just happened. You know how we make plans, you know how they say man proposes and God disposes. Yeah, you just plan your week and boom, something just from out of nowhere just comes into your day, your week, and interrupts it for a while. But I told myself this is just going to be for a while, but trust me, I'm going to be back. And now I am back to work. I hope you've got your weekend plans ready. I hope you are preparing to do plenty of beautiful stuff for yourself this weekend, because you deserve to take good care of yourself. You deserve to enjoy. You deserve to have fun. It's the end of the month, and for a lot of persons, yeah, salaries have come in already. It's already the 29th day in the month of May. So you should have your salary by now. You see that salary that you are right now, eh? Just take smarting. And go enjoy a weekend. We'll talk more first. Let's go do more music. When I come back, our weekend. Yes, so it's enjoyment weekend.

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You're a star in my life. To have an amazing weekend to spend on me. I need to take care of myself this month. Now, you see this habit of postponing.

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So make sure you prioritize your behind. I'm not saying the plans that you've got for your future are not important. They are. In essence, you're like, okay, and then they can wait. They cannot. You work for it. It's money. Make sure you take good care of yourself.

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So make sure you prioritize your behind you. Now, I'm not saying the plans that you've got for your future are not important. They are. And that's you're like, oh, yeah, and then they can wait. They cannot. You work for it. It's money. Make sure you take good care of yourself. You work so hard for the money. Make sure that money you are saving. We take care of ourselves now that we are here. Now that we can.

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In essence, you're like, oh, yeah, then they can wait. They cannot. You work with it. Money. Make sure you take good care of yourself. Work so hard for the money. Make sure that money you are saving care of ourselves. Now that we are here. Now that we can.

0: 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Hello, good afternoon and happy weekend.
1: Hello, Tanya, good afternoon.
0: Thanks for calling. Welcome to the show. What's your name?
1: Everybody is a close with
0: God will take care of us. God will take care of us.

0: things there. It is freedom, but well, it's good, you know.
1: Thank you so much. Enjoy the rest of the show. I say good afternoon, Star Girl. Well, like you said, I think I've been stingy to her, but I've got a chop. You understand? It says, not to forget, be a kind person. For now, great songs to run through all the way down.

0: It is still somebody. Well, it's good, you know. One is.
1: Thank you so much. Enjoy the rest of the show. It says, good afternoon, star girl. Well, like you said, I think I've been stingy to her, but I've got to chop. You understand? It says, not forget.